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1: Morning, I'm Britt Aylin. The Acting Prime Minister has admitted evidence given at a Senate inquiry into proposed gambling advertising reforms yesterday is alarming, but has stopped short of promising to make the new laws any tougher. Sportsbet and Tabcorp are in the hot seat today, with both companies denying allegations they'd entice big bettors to spend more with offers of illicit drugs and alcohol. Behaviour described by Richard Miles as appalling.
2: You know, I found that evidence quite shocking. I want to make clear that as from the government's point of view, we've done more in respect of problem gambling than any government has ever done.
1: Meantime, we're being warned of the dangers of placing bets with offshore market prediction platforms. ASIC Commissioner Alan Kirkland says although they may allow you to bid on the outcomes of local Australian events, they're not licensed as financial markets here, meaning local consumers aren't protected.
3: People shouldn't confuse a familiar topic with a safe investment. One of the real risks with prediction markets is that you may be betting against people who have more information than you do, and that can put ordinary consumers at a serious disadvantage.
1: More bird flu cases have been detected overnight near the SA-Vic border, while evidence is pointing towards local transmission of the virus in both silver gulls and greater crested terns. And the Salvation Army says there's an escalating housing crisis across the country. Figures from the Salvos show more than 122,000 Aussies are homeless, with almost 290,000 seeking help over the past year.
0: Power 100. Your sport now.
1: Moving on to sport now, and the Blues have confirmed Matt King as their new State of Origin coach. After being an assistant for the last three series, he'll now take over the top job following Laurie Daly's decision to step down.
4: I've had a front row seat the last couple of years with Laurie, 12 months before that with Michael Maguire, and I have a true understanding of what it means to lead this great state of ours, and I can't wait for that opportunity.
1: In AFL, Hawthorn's locked in coach Sam Mitchell for another few years as the side gears up for another finals campaign. He was already on board for 2027, but will now continue to lead until at least the end of the 2030 season. And the Devils have signed another big name with Nigel Lappin on board as the club's new head of development.
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6: 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There's always action in the city. Just saw a ute with a hand-mixed concrete mixer in the back driving past, not stopping. 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Not the slab when I was growing up, but the footings. 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Mostly sunny, 26, not bad concreting conditions today, although hopefully an early knockoff if you are on the tools. Sunny tomorrow, 26 degrees, same for Thursday, and then mostly sunny, 26 Friday, Saturday and Sunday. At the Bowley, you've got a pretty decent east-south-easter breeze, and we're sitting on 23.
0: If you're on base, in the barracks or boots on the ground, we salute you with better music and more of it. 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

0: We do love us some Aussie rock here at Power 100. They don't need any introduction in excess. Before that, though, Sly Withers, the Aussie alternative rock band out of WA, Perth. The boys actually got together when they were still at school, and I think they were first signed to a label in 2019. I love it when I get a phone call and Arthur's ringing. G'day, Arthur. How are you, mate? Hello? Arthur?
1: Hey.
0: Hey, now I've got you.
1: Hey, mate. I've just come out of the port.
0: Yep.
1: And there's a mobile phone I've picked up was laying on the traffic island. So if you're coming east on Boundary Street to turn left to go up into the port, it was on that traffic island.
0: Really? Interesting.
1: Yeah, so if they want to ring the phone, I'll tell them where they are, or we can get it from NQ Customs.
0: All right, Arthur. What a find. It's going to make your Tuesday very interesting. Good on you, mate.
1: Out on the roof or something and gone around the
0: yeah, exactly. Road. Exactly. All right, Arthur, we'll get it on and hopefully you get a phone call.
1: All right, mate.
0: If you're anywhere around that area and you've lost your mobile phone, ring your mobile. It must still be working if Arthur is saying for you to give it a buzz. I'm intrigued now. I'm going to have to call Arthur to find out later whether or not anyone has rung the mobile phone that is missing. Are you living the dream? What would it be for you to live the dream? We've got a bit of money. Well, it's the boss's money. Around 10K over the next couple of weeks. In the next sort of three songs, I'm going to give someone a call who's gone to power100.com.au and told us exactly what it is we can help give some money towards to live the dream. And hopefully this Friday, Wildy does make that phone call and give you, is it going to be you? power100.com.au, money towards you living your dream.
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1: Hello.
0: Hey, is that Connor?
1: Yeah, speaking.
0: It's KB from Power 100. How are you, mate?
1: Yeah, good. 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
0: Good. 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What is it?
1: Replace her stolen engagement ring and wedding ring.
0: Oh, mate, how did that happen?
1: Oh, the usual way.
0: Oh, yeah.
1: Someone comes in, sees it, grabs it, leaves.
0: Oh, that is crap, mate. That is crap. And they're so expensive, but they're so sentimental as well, Connor.
1: Yeah, well, exactly right.
0: Mm. And how long have you guys been missing those? When did they get stolen?
1: Oh, yeah, a couple of years now.
0: Yeah, right. Well, you, both of you deserve to get those wedding rings back, mate. Well, good luck. Wildy's going to make the call this Friday. How much money would you need to replace the two of them?
1: Oh, I mean, as much as you can get, I guess. But like you said, you can't replace the memories.
0: No, you can't replace the sentimental. But I tell you what, getting this, I'm sure, would really be so touching for your wife. Well, hopefully she hasn't heard our conversation, Connor. Hopefully Wildy calls you on Friday, mate.
1: Yeah, hopefully.
0: You too can let us know what is not necessarily sentimental, but just something that will make you live the dream. Power100.com.au will get up to 10 grand over the next couple of weeks. We're going to try and spread it out and, you know, really spread the love out amongst a few living the dreams. Power100.com.au. 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

0: after a Thursday night to forget, it'd be fair to say, Cowboys fans, we need a little bit of good news. I think it's very unfair this rumour was swirling around, and Tom actually alluded to that to himself. I'm talking about Tommy Dearden, sidelined that terrible injury, our co-captain, and then all these rumours are about because he and his partner, Millie, are pregnant with their first child. How exciting is that? Why is there gossip about this? Because Millie apparently is a very popular hairstylist in a studio in Sydney, and people are like, oh, he's going to move back. And Tom came out yesterday and said, no, I'm here till 2029, and very disappointing that he's had to come and reaffirm that. It's not like he has said anything to the club or to anyone, I want to move to Sydney, but these stupid rumours were thrown out. Great news, Cowboys. He's staying, and we cannot wait for another little Cowboy between Tom and Millie to pop out and be part of the team, whether it's a Cowboy NRLW or a Cowboy NRL. We'll take it for the team. After 11, Nickelback. Live. And the Joker is there taunting us in half an hour's time. Which card is it under? That's the question I'm going to be asking you. Thanks to the crew at Totally Workwear. Find that Joker, and just like that, you're $500 richer. But first, a Power 100 newsroom.
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8: Morning, I'm Britt Aylin. Canberra is urging pet owners to remain vigilant as the bird flu outbreak intensifies. Federal Environment Minister Murray Watt says we need to keep an eye on our dogs, our cats and our chooks.
9: We'd be encouraging people with backyard chickens to do what they can to keep their chickens away from wild birds. But there's no reports of that kind of thing happening at this point. There is a low risk of dogs and cats contracting bird flu, but it is possible.
8: That's on the ABC there. Sportsbet and the TAB are among those appearing before a Senate inquiry into the federal government's proposed gambling advertising reforms as it continues in Canberra today. Yesterday, former rugby league player Luke Bateman told the panel he'd been offered drugs and alcohol by betting companies in order to entice him to gamble more. Aussie researchers are beginning to figure out exactly why breast is supposedly best for new babies. Scientists at QIMR Berghofer have isolated the protein in breast milk that helps protect against respiratory infections. And Professor Simon Phipps hopes we'll be able to learn how to mimic the effect in baby formula.
10: It's known that early life immune health needs to be triggered in infancy because potentially if you miss these early life windows, you don't catch up in later life.
8: And up to 1,000 Qantas jobs could be outsourced to India as the airline eyes a deal with an offshore consulting group. The Financial Review's reporting some of the areas that could be impacted include marketing, finance and human resources.
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8: In sport, Isaac Cooper stood down from his leadership responsibilities with the Dolphins after reportedly opting to go out on the town instead of cheering on his teammates in the pool at the Commonwealth Games. In a statement, Swimming Australia said his failure to attend the final day of competition was in conflict with team expectations. And Matt King says it's a huge honour to be appointed the New South Wales State of Origin coach. He's taking over from Laurie Daly, who yesterday confirmed he'd be stepping down.
11: To know now that I have the opportunity to guide the team moving forward, to lead the program over the next little period, as I mentioned, means the absolute world to me.
8: That's the latest in news and sport.

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2: There'll be plenty of work going on this weekend, including race calls. We just had Ladies' Day last Saturday. This Saturday, Ladbrokes Townsville Cup is on, and Townsville Turf Club doing a great job making the most out of their winter racing. And the weather, hello. If you're wearing a dress or even if you're wearing a suit on the weekend, looking mostly sunny around that 26 degrees for Saturday. We're looking sunny tomorrow, Thursday, Friday, and even Sunday, mostly sunny, tops of 26 degrees out at Townsville Turf Club, the race course at Cloudon. It is 24.
1: 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We salute you with better music and more of it. Yeah! 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
1: And don't be selfish and keep this all to yourself and don't eat shellfish. 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

0: Wildy or Nathan anytime here at Power 100 on 1300 89 19 29. 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Gave us about 10 grand, nearly 10 grand. How good is that? I'm living the dream, mate.
1: You're living on the island these days, aren't you? So, yeah, you probably are.
0: Yeah, no, that's exactly right. I am. Every afternoon I get home on the ferry. Sometimes, I won't lie to you, I have a beer on the ferry on the way home. It's really good.
1: Only one beer, yeah.
0: Yeah. Oh, well, now I'm a resident. It's only one beer. When I used to just go over for the weekend or whatever, it was a two-beer trip.
1: Oh, okay, fair enough. No, I've been over there recently and it's beautiful weather over there.
0: Absolutely, mate, it really is. And hopefully that wind's coming down for the weekend as well. There was whales about. I saw a dolphin this morning. But enough about me and living my dream on the island. I've got $500 that a joker is holding hostage at the moment on our Power 100 Jag the Joker board. And after you hear me play Garbage... Call me at Power 100 for your chance to have a crack at finding the Joker in the 500 big ones. Thanks to the crew at Totally Workwear. We'll do it in 10.
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1: In the last couple of times we've played this, it's lasted for at least 2 weeks, possibly 3 weeks. We've only turned 10 cards, and I firmly believe that this round of our Power 100 Jag the Joker, thanks to the crew at Totally Workwear, love your work, Hugh Street, Currajong, has to go off early. It's just the way things go. 1-300-89-19-29. Be caller 10 and I'll let you have a crack at the board. There's 52 cards up there. One of those 52 playing cards has been yanked out and we've got a joker in there. 10 have already been turned. The rest is where that joker is hiding. Do you have a lucky number? I've had not only lucky numbers, a lot of people say Keno number or something like that. Birthdays has been big as well as house numbers, which I found interesting. 1-300-89-19-29. Doesn't matter how you come about getting the correct number. You just hunt that joker, get that $500, and you and I are ringing our good mates at Totally Workwear to say, hey, hoof on the till, we need $500. Thanks, team.

0: 100 presents Jag the Joker. 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
1: Jessica, how are you today?
2: Yeah, fantastic, thank you.
1: That's great. What makes you fantastic, mate?
2: Oh, nothing much. Just going to Billabong Sanctuary for the first time.
1: Yay! And who are you going with?
2: My sport worker.
1: Yeah, I love Billabong Sanctuary. I love taking my nieces and nephews there. Funniest thing, one of my nieces, petrified of the ducks and the kangaroos when she was probably about five or something like that, but wanted to pat the crocodiles and the snakes. Go figure, Jessica.
2: That's funny.
1: Let's get your $500 before you get to Billabong Sanctuary. Where's the Joker hiding?
2: Number 8
1: is there. Is it a special number for you?
2: Oh, I just like that number.
1: Well, you've got to pick a number, and it is there. Good luck, Jessica. Let's turn this together. Oh, it's not the Joker. It's the Six of Hearts. So plenty of love coming your way, mate. Enjoy Billabong Sanctuary.
2: Thank you very much. You have a good day.
1: You too, mate. True story about my niece Jenna, who's now 18 and would hate me telling this story, but petrified of the ducks who just casually walk on the ground and the kangaroos who leave you alone. Give me the crocodile. Give me the snake. Nathan is going to give you another chance after 1 o'clock to find the Joker and that $500. Thanks to the crew at Totally Workwear. Love your work here, Street Kurrajong. I'm playing in 2 minutes, Soul Asylum. Runaway train, never going back. Right here at Power 100.
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0: Room for another beautiful weather-wise weekend. Maggie's going to be pumping, but extra pumping if you're coming over Saturday. This is a bit of a heads-up for you. The 10th annual Great Island Trek is going to be held this Saturday. Destination Adventure have got 1,000 or so trekkers doing this for a fantastic local charity, Fuel for Schools. What you need to know is if you are going to be on the island and you want to use any of the island trails, just be aware it's going to be heaps busier this Saturday between 6:30 in the morning and 12:30. Also, if you are coming over on ferries, just make sure you're there early, an early Saturday morning to try and get yourself on. I believe that SeaLink will put on some extra afternoon services from the island. Basically, they're going to end up at the Island Bar, beautiful Maggie Island. There's going to be live music from 10:30 in the morning until 3 p.m. as well. So if you're coming over, particularly this Saturday, there is your heads up. After midday, no ads, the power play. Squeezing in a bit of AC/DC. And Smashing Pumpkins. And if you ever catch aeroplanes, I have some flying tips, fresh flying tips from the lead singer of Grinspoon, and I'll let you know why and what they are. Well, he'll let you know what they are after the news next here at Power 100.
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12: Hey there, I'm Brooke Seychelle. A Labor frontbencher has responded to claims

0: that betting companies are offering alcohol and even drugs to keep customers gambling. Those claims were made yesterday by reform advocate Luke Bateman at a Senate inquiry. Murray Watt has told the ABC his testimony was harrowing.
1: That was obviously very distressing evidence given by Mr. Bateman. And for anyone to be offering illegal drugs as an inducement or for any other reason is obviously a crime.
0: Authorities have confirmed more cases of the H5 bird flu have been detected at the SA-Victoria border overnight. Yesterday, we had our first recorded mass mortality event after a group of dead birds were found in South Australia. Pauline Hanson is under fire from her opponents today after the One Nation leader banned some of the media from a press conference yesterday in Melbourne. Social Services Minister Amanda Rishworth has told Nine it's confusing.
2: By saying you've got nothing to hide, I don't know why she would want to bar ABC, The Age, the Guardian. I'm not sure who was left at her press conference.
0: Overseas, Russian authorities say a Ukrainian drone strike has killed 7 people, including 3 children. The hit on the beach in the south of Russia near the Black Sea is said to have injured 40. 17 have been taken to hospital. And a former Supreme Court justice has been named as the new governor of Queensland. Thomas Bradley will take over from Dr. Jeanette Young in November.
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0: In sport, Broncos NRLW legend Ali Brigginshaw will front the judiciary tonight over a shocking tackle on the Bulldogs' Taylor Preston. Brigginshaw is facing at least 3 weeks out, which would be one of the longest bans in NRLW history. And Hawthorn have locked in coach Sam Mitchell for another few years as the side gears up for another finals campaign. He was already locked in for next year, but now will continue to lead until at least the end of the 2030 season. That's the latest in news and sport.
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5: Despite about 4 people in their exercise gear and they're headed up Stanley Street, I can only assume they're using their lunch break to do Castle Hill. Good luck to you. Wonder if they're going to do the goat track or the road. Wonder if they could do it for me and burn a few calories. Mostly sunny afternoon ahead of us. If you're doing the goat track later on this afternoon or the Mount Louisa track, sunny 26 tomorrow after getting down to 14 overnight. We're looking pretty sunny on Thursday as well, 26 degrees. And 26 to 27 Friday, Saturday and Sunday. When they reach the top of Castle Hill, it's going to feel a lot warmer than this, but it is sitting on 25.
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5: Don't tell the boss, he still hasn't noticed that I don't play any ads for you in my Power 100 Power Play. That's what we do. We don't need ads while you're eating lunch, do we? Very exciting. Phil Jamieson, lead singer of Greenspoon's, got a new solo album coming out soon, which, like I said, is exciting. But with it comes some flying tips. Here's why.
7: It's called Ten Charlie. It comes out August 14th. Ten Charlie is a seat on an aeroplane, an aisle seat. And so my 3 tips for hot travel, roll your clothes, don't fold them. I learned that from Bernard Fanning. Hi, Bernard. If you need to use the bathroom, don't get a window seat. And the middle seat always has both armrests. That's the rules. 3 quick rules for happy flying from PJ. Peace.
5: Okay, well, I always go a window seat. I try never to wee. I also roll my clothes. That's so I can fit more in. But I didn't realise that was a tip from the lead singer of Powderfinger, Bernard Fanning. And as far as the middle seat goes, I hate it. Greenspoon, I definitely am playing them for you before.

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Spoon Man Pol Pozzi got both armrests today. 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

0: Be Sweet to Me is her album. That is Dave Grohl's daughter, Violet Grohl, here at Power 100. As we press pause on the music, just for a little while, so we can talk fishing and head down Duckworth Street, pop into the fishing warehouse, and we're lucky enough to have Ted again today. How are you, mate?
1: Yeah, good, thanks, Karina. Ticking along steady, steady.
0: Yes. In this windy weather, I tend to find myself gravitating to, watching some of Hodgie's YouTube channel, getting onto socials, and I was like, hang on, July is over, the Fishing Warehouse Fish of the Month. Let's find out who the winners are.
1: Yep.
0: Let's talk about...
1: We had.
0: Yeah, Junior Cameron Grace and that beautiful long-nosed emperor that he caught, 73 centimetre.
1: Decent long-nosed emperor, and if you know anything about your long noses, they're one of those fish that fight you all the way to the top,
0: yeah.
1: And it would have given him a pretty good scrap, and he was pretty happy or proud about that.
0: Hell yeah. And senior winner was Brett Ruck with the 70-centimetre plus Mangrove Jack. That was a horse of a fish.
1: Yeah, big tongue Brett Ruckus. Yeah, big Mangrove Jack. Big Mangrove Jack. And that was an inshore fish as well. You know, the sort of size Jack.
0: Wow.
1: You did catch it around the jetty. The sort of size Jack, you look at that sort of ground that you're in and you're going, hang on, you should be out at the reef. What are you still doing here, sort of thing?
0: Yeah.
1: But yeah, absolute donkey of a Jack.
0: And I've seen already there is for the junior for the month of August, and we're only on the 4th of August, you got little Cohen in there with his Barrett, 94 centimetres, Ross River.
1: Yes.
0: I noticed that he didn't include his Crocs that he was wearing.
1: There's plenty of Croc action going up there where those folks are. They do see a lot of the freshies up that way. But yes, no, rather cool pair of Crocs on him there. But yeah, it's good to see the young fellas out there having a go and just having fun. Having fun catching fish.
0: Absolutely. And with these southeasterlies 15 to 20s around, we are sticking much closer inshore. So, you know, exciting to see that such a big barra still on the chew.
1: Oh, yes, 100%, 100%. And, you know, it's not just your barras. They're talking to a few people, you know, in the last couple of days. There's still a few mud crabs around.
0: Yes.
1: Barra and grunter. Everything else has slowed down that little bit. You know, we're not through a transition and we're not into properly cold weather just yet either.
0: Mm.
1: It does make life really, really hard, especially when it gets so windy for your options. So I'm certainly finding some deeper sections and putting some crab pots in. I know we don't have a huge amount of tide run over the next few days. We're getting into the neaps now.
0: Yes.
1: But there should still be some water around, and as it drops throughout the week and building tides towards the weekend, hopefully the weather settles and, you know, we can get out and go for those tunas and those Spanish mackerel and all of that sort of stuff that's on offer out there.
0: Absolutely. And check out whales while we're there too, Ted. I better let you get back to the crew of the Fishing Warehouse, mate. Congratulations to the winners of July, and bring on August.
1: Yes, indeed. All righty. Have a good one.
0: It doesn't have to be a stonking fish to win Fish of the Month at the Fishing Warehouse. If you're proud of what you've caught, make sure you send it in to them. They are your fishing and tackle experts. Duckworth Street, right next to Mike Carney, Toyota Metallica. After AC/DC right now here at Power 100. And whether she liked it or not, Amanda from Townsville Family Life woke up with Wildy this morning. Great news if you've got a family and you don't want to spend a fortune this weekend. We'll do that in the next 15 at Power 100.

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0: Waking up with Wilding this morning here at Power 100 was Amanda from Townsville Family Life. I love the fact that she has a chat on a Tuesday because it's usually about things that you and the family can do for free or very little money across the weekend. 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
3: Isn't it, though? Cheap Tuesday, some call it, but I call it TFL Unplugged Tuesday. 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So let's get into it. 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Food vendors, arts, crafts, entertainment for the kids. They're going to have a petting zoo, jumping castle, inflatable slide. It just goes on and on. A great way to end the week over at Strand Night Markets at Strand Park. And then an interesting one on Saturday that I've come across, 9 till 1 p.m., it's all happening free thanks to the Family History Association having an open day. If you've ever wondered about your family history, they can help you find out the how, when, where and why, all the families and your family stories and your memories. They're going to do guided tours through their library. You can see all the resources they make available to members. There's an opportunity to discover how DNA is used in family research. How exciting. If you want to see what's going on with that, it's all happening at 5 Baker Street in Hermit Park, and it's all thanks to Family History Association. How exciting. I would love to do that. And then across the whole weekend, Saturday and Sunday, if you want some music, Winter Garden Festival of Music. It's all happening 3 p.m. to 6 p.m. It's all free. It's at Queen's Gardens, and it's all thanks to Townsville City Council, a free community event that'll be bringing the region's rich and diverse musical talent together, including one of my faves, the 1RAR Band, alongside Great Barrier Reef Orchestra and a whole stack of local music lineup talent. So pack a picnic and rug and settle into the lawns. Get ready for, you know, maybe an early dinner if you like. Soak up the afternoon. Live music. We all love it. So if it's free, you'll love it even more. Yay!
2: Absolutely. Can't believe it. Only a couple of minutes. You normally talk longer than that.
3: I thought I'd give you a bit of a break this week. 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
2: Well, have yourself a great week and we'll chat again next Tuesday morning.
3: Fabulous. Will do.
0: Do yourself a favour, follow her on Facebook and Insta, Townsville Family Life. That is amazing, Mandy. How she puts up with Wildy, I'll never know. Every Tuesday here at Power 100. I'm going to call in Nathan, who avoided talking to me yesterday because he claimed he was a Cowboys lucky charm before his first home game Thursday night. And how did that turn out? Let's see if Nathan turns up to have a chat about what he's got this afternoon in the next 10 here at Power 100.

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1: Oh, yeah.

0: And that's a wrap for my Tuesday here at Power 100. Nathan conveniently avoided me yesterday. Mm-hmm. I have lured him into the studios, mainly because he's got to work. Because you thought I wouldn't play you this. Cowboys Roosters tonight, who's going to win?
1: I think Cowboys are going to get it done because I'm going to be there.
0: Oh, okay, so you're their lucky charm.
1: I'm the Cowboys' lucky charm and the Broncos' unlucky charm.
2: Why? I heard you say it yesterday. We're doing this again.
0: Now you understand Wildy's pain, okay?
1: Wildy's pain in what way? Of seeing a...
0: Hey, you say something stupid, it's going to come back at you. These days, yeah. Radio, TV, social media, video, blah-diddy-blah, I'm just going to keep that forever. And whenever I feel like picking on you, I'm going to roll it out.
2: Well, that's one of many to come, I'm sure.
0: What have you got this afternoon?
2: We'll help someone live the dream, hopefully. Take a call for that one. Two upset two, Jag the Joker. Everyone's favourite, free pizza at three.
0: Oh, yeah, yum. How'd you go yesterday? Did the person actually get the three things right?
2: Yeah, I said name three people you'd like and have on your side during a bar fight.
0: Ooh.
2: Yeah.
0: What were the answers?
2: It's Tyson.
0: Yeah.
2: Ali.
0: Uh-huh.
2: And another one that I can't remember. I'm not much of a boxing guy.
0: It wouldn't have been Wildy. Have a great afternoon with Nathan. I'll catch you tomorrow morning.
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15: Hey there, I'm Brooke Seychelle. The federal government is defending its recent tax changes amid a plunge in the housing market. It's been estimated 34,000 first home buyers who took up the 5% deposit scheme now owe more.

0: than what their property is actually worth. But acting PM Richard Marles says their reforms are helping people get into the market.
1: We are trying to create an opportunity for younger Australians to get into the housing market. And what we've done at the budget is a really important step, as the 5% deposit scheme was as well.
0: Meanwhile, the Agriculture Minister is warning the current bird flu strain could circulate across Australia for years.
2: This could be a long period of time and a very long journey. We have seen other countries have been dealing with this since 2022, this particular H5 strain, and we've certainly seen some devastating impacts overseas, particularly of birds.
0: Julie Collins there on the ABC. So far, 78 cases have been confirmed across the country, while South Australia recorded its first mass mortality event. Aussie swimmer Isaac Cooper has given up his leadership role with the Dolphins after he reportedly went out drinking in Glasgow when he was supposed to be cheering his teammates in the pool. In a statement, Swimming Australia said his failure to attend the final day of competition was a conflict with team expectations. And Amazon's market value has gone past $3 trillion for the first time in the company's history. It now joins an elite group of just 5 tech giants to have ever reached the milestone.
3: Power 100, your sport now.
0: The AFL has issued a warning to clubs about tanking in the final few rounds of the season. They've been threatened with fines if they rest key players in the weeks before the finals. But Swans vice captain Isaac Heaney has told Seven they have extra motivation to have their best side out there.
4: There'll be some management of some sorts, whether it's game time or whether it's actually a rest of some sorts. But we want to lock in that top two spot at the same time. And I think that's an important idea for us to play 2 home finals here.
0: That's the latest in news and sport.
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6: We'll stay partly cloudy through your afternoon. Sunny tomorrow, Thursday and Friday. Overnight, 13 degrees, up to 26 tomorrow, and 26 the top for Thursday as well. So pretty consistent conditions expected through the remainder of your working week. This weekend, much the same, top to 26 and mostly sunny. So bring on the good weather. This is the last few weeks of probably the cold season here in Townsville. And right now, we are sitting at 25 degrees.
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6: All right, let's get the show underway. How's Karina's form? Sledging me 6 days on about saying I'm the Cowboys' good luck charm. Yes, it was the worst beat I've ever seen. 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That's the math. I think it's 11 cards flipped. I can't be bothered counting. It's all thanks to Totally Workwear Townsville. You get ready to call me very shortly and we'll give you a chance at $500. Coming up within 10 minutes, Bon Jovi, Black Keys, and this one, Offspring. 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

It is Power 100 and Arvo's with Nathan looking to jag that joker. If you get in, call me now, 1-300-89-1929. Right off the back of this song from Thirsty Merc, we're going to take your call. Give you a chance at $500 right here this afternoon. All you have to do is pick a card between 1 and 52. Let's jag that joker next on Power 100.

0: It is Power 100. We are looking to jag a joker this afternoon. I got someone waiting on the line, so let's just get in and do it.
1: Power 100 presents Jag the Joker. Thanks to Totally Workwear Townsville. One card, one chance. $500 cash.
0: All right, we've got Chris ready. Let's pick up the phone and see what's on the other side. G'day, Chris.
2: Hey, how you going?
0: I'm going well. You'd like to jag a joker?
2: I would.
0: All right, let's head straight to the board. No time to muck around. Number between 1 and 52. What is it?
2: 27.
0: Okay, I'm over here. Number 27 off the wall for you. $500. What would you do with it, Chris?
2: Just put it in the kitty, I guess.
0: Sometimes that's the best thing to do, especially as we're getting into September area very soon, and that's like Christmas time.
2: What?
0: Is it too soon? Maybe it's too soon.
2: How many days until?
0: Oh, I'm not that guy, but someone in here probably is. Let's put number 27 today. Is it a winner? It is the seven of clubs. No win today.
2: No drama.
0: Thanks for jumping in, Chris. Have a great one.
2: Thank you. Catch up.
0: It's all thanks to Totally Workwear Townsville. Love your work. Hugh Street in Currajong. That was a bit of fun. Chris's name in the phone book says Riff. Do you guys remember when we did Pick the Riff? I wasn't even here when we used to do that. It was Trifecta last year. Jag the Joker, by far my favourite. We're going to come back in with Noiseworks and The Finger the day you come, right after this on Power 100.
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0: Arvo's with Nathan. Things just keep chugging along on 1-300-89-1929. A productive 5 minutes, as I just got a call from Graham. He had this to say. Hey, Graham, what can I do for you?
1: I need you to do me a favour and maybe jump on the Knights bandwagon, because everything you touch at the moment is turning to shit.
0: I was actually saying that exact thing to Karina before. She sent me a text message on Thursday night. She was meant to be on her way to the holiday, and she sends me a text message, don't get behind my Knights. So, I think I'm going to get behind the Knights in a big way. Jersey on the way.
1: God, you beauty, yeah. Bring him down, mate. You can do it.
0: It's just my luck. I back the Cowboys, go to one game, and they lose by the biggest margin you've ever seen.
1: Is that your first game?
0: It's my second game. And the first game I watched was the one with the Dolphins, where the Dolphins flogged them, so.
1: Yeah, well, you're banned.
0: Yeah, I think I'm going to have to give

0: 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I don't know that I'm going to any more Cowboys games this season. They still have a chance at the finals, and the best chance they could possibly have is if I stay at home for every single game for the rest of the year. 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
10: Hey, I'm Brooke Seychell. Betting companies are being grilled about inducements given to gambling addicts to keep punting. Anti-gambling advocate Tim Costello told the Inquiry of a gambler who had stolen $12 million and was given $50,000 bonus bets from TAB and would be offered escorts and drugs by Sportsbet. Sportsbet's Jules Norton-Seltzer denies that happened.
11: We have zero evidence of the allegations made by Reverend Costello yesterday. We have no tolerance for that kind of deplorable conduct. No information has been provided to us beyond what was referenced yesterday.
10: At least 102 cases of H5 bird flu have now been confirmed in Australia. The majority are in South Australia, where our first mass mortality was also confirmed yesterday. The virus hasn't yet spread to the poultry and agriculture industries. The federal government is again defending its housing tax reforms. That's after the opposition produced figures warning up to 34,000 first home buyers could fall into negative equity if prices fall by another 10%. But Social Services Minister Amanda Rishworth has told Nine prices will go up again.
12: Treasury is very clear that there will be a sustainable increase in house prices, and the Reserve Bank has said that less than 1% of borrowers actually are facing any sense of negative equity.
10: And Qantas is reportedly in talks to send 1,000 jobs to India as it ramps up the use of AI in its operations. The airline's marketing, finance, HR and other back office positions are in the firing line.
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10: Triple Premiership Tigers player Nathan Broad is calling time on his AFL career. The 33-year-old will hang up the boots after Richmond's clash against the Saints in round 23. He's played 189 games for the Tigers since making his debut back in 2016. And Storm half Jerome Hughes is tipped to sit out another week as he recovers from a hand.

0: Hamstring injury. Hughes was ruled out of last week's clash, and with the Storm having the bye next week, the club is not expected to take any risks. That's the latest in news and sport.
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3: Partly cloudy the rest of your afternoon, heading to an overnight low of 13 degrees. 26 hour top for Wednesday and Thursday, actually all the way through till next week, with partly cloudy to mostly sunny conditions set for Friday onwards. Right now in Deerigan, we're sitting at 24 degrees. Let's do two up.
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3: You know you had a good childhood when you remember the exact moment in 2002 your dad took you to the shop to buy this album. By the way, the first song in our two ups this afternoon for the Chili Peppers. Maybe you went down to Old Stockies to buy it when it came out of 2002. Standing

From their first self-titled album in 1984 to what they've done today, the Chili Peppers are one of the most prominent and creative bands in the rock world. Original members Anthony Kiedis and Flea, no John Frusciante, no Chad Smith back in 1984. They were replaced with Jack Sherman and Cliff Martinez. Of course, Chili Peppers have been through a whole host of guitarists, but not too many drummers. As we head into our next band, they've had a pretty steady lineup of players. Somehow, they've got to put up with Bono. It's

0: Off the back of a two up from you two, that's Vertigo on Power 100. Errol's called. Hello, Errol.
1: Oh, accidentally. Sorry, mate.
0: I thought you might have something to say about you too, or the Knights, or the Broncos.
1: I must have. Oh, Broncos? That's tomorrow night, isn't it? I don't know.
0: I don't know either anymore. I just don't even watch. I mean, I watch, but I don't care.
1: Oh, that's all right.
0: What are you up to?
1: Sorry about that, mate. Me, just finished work.
0: Oh, nice. Well, enjoy your afternoon, Errol, and I'll talk to you another time.
1: Yeah, no worries, mate. Sorry about that.
0: Not the pocket dial. Well, thanks for calling anyway, Errols. 741, our next two up plays, and on 1-300-89-19-29. If you want to dial me on purpose, give me a request for two ups at 2 this afternoon. I'll be more than happy to take it here. Power 100.
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It's a soundtrack to popping your collar, skateboarding, bleached hair, Liberty spikes. What else? Weird haircuts. Girls with shaved heads. That's the 2000s to me. Sum 41 and Fat Lip here at Power 100. And to be fair, all those descriptors just came from me envisioning the Fat Lip music video in my head. Now, two from a band that has many different flavours of music. I feel like they could have been a bigger band if they chose an avenue and stuck with it, but I mean, they're not complaining, are they? Did fantastic in their career. Faith No More, two up from them now.

0: 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You're two ups at two. If you haven't registered yet for our Living the Dream promo, I'm calling someone before 3 o'clock to discuss their dream. 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What is your dream? Mine, I'd love to go to Magic Round, or I'd love to go watch the test, even in Mackay, the Australian test team coming all the way up to Mackay in, just a few weeks. 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
1: Oh, I just heard you about the two ups.
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0: Of course we can, Michael. Two from Thin Lizzy, play next right here on Power 100 for Michael. 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

I did talk to Michael a little more off air. He said Rosalie was the song he definitely wanted to hear. So there it is, Power 100, your two ups at a two. Heading into our last band for this afternoon in your two ups. We're going to play two from the Jets right now on Power 100.

two ups and two. You didn't ask for it, but you didn't have to. 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
0: All right, let's see if we can get Wendy from Burdale on the phone. She can explain to us what her dream is. It's a cool one.
2: You're lucky I answered, Nathan.
0: Well,
2: unknown number, and I've had a few scammers.
0: So. I know, that's the secret to our special Power 100 phone, is that it looks like a scammer, but it's not.
2: Oh, well, yeah, you got me, so, okay, hello.
0: As you might know, Wildy's going to draw our next Living the Dream contestant on Friday morning, and I've just been looking through the entrance. I saw yours there. I just wanted to see, why is it you want to have the VIP experience with Bryan Adams?
2: I've been a fan of his for, 40 years, and I've seen him about 8 times, and I would just love to meet him.
0: Have you really? So, Bryan Adams, he's done so much different kind of music throughout the years. Early 80s, yep. More rocky style, and he did so much soundtrack stuff too.
2: He has. He's got a good talent for lots of genre.
0: Yeah, he does. So, and what was your favourite live concert you've seen of his?
2: It would have to be at a winery in Northeast Victoria.
0: Wow.
2: I can't think of what it was called now. It was the day before my 55th birthday.
0: And what year was that?
2: 2006.

0: 18, so you think he was still at the top of his game only 8 years ago?
1: Yeah, I've seen him since then too, but no, look, he was just brilliant. So 18 till I die, someday I'll be 18 going on 55, I was turning 55 the next day, but he changed the lyrics that day to him being 65, so.
0: Oh, very good, very good. And yeah. Did you travel from Townsville to Victoria, or were you living there at the time?
1: No, I lived in Albury, so I wasn't far away.
0: Oh, that's so cool, Wendy.
1: Yeah, I got to see him in Melbourne, and I got to see him in Canberra and at the winery, as I said, so within reach. But yes, he's just brilliant.
0: Well, you could be our winner this Friday, Wendy. What's your favourite Bryan Adams song?
1: It has to be 18 Till I Die.
0: It has to be. We talked about it.
1: But that's like how I like to live. I don't act my age.
0: That's awesome, Wendy. Way. Thank you so much for picking up the phone this afternoon, and keep that phone close Friday morning.
1: I will. Thank you, Nathan. Have a good afternoon.
0: Power 100's Living the Dream. 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We're coming back in next hour with Dandy Warhols. 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
11: Hey, very good afternoon. Well, traffic's moving.

0: 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Police are making Queensland safer. They have an important job to do, so there's no excuse for abuse authorised by the Queensland Government, Brisbane. I'm Brad. 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
2: Hey, I'm Brooke Seychelle. The Environment Minister is warning that Australia's first mass mortality event linked to the bird flu won't be the last.
3: That is something that we have seen a lot overseas, and now that we've had that occur here in Australia, we're likely to see more mass mortalities.
2: Murray Watt there on the ABC. So far, there have been 102 confirmed cases of this bird flu strain. The role of protests is under scrutiny during the Royal Commission into Anti-Semitism today in Sydney. New South Wales Jewish Board of Deputies President David Ossip says Jewish people were encouraged to avoid the Sydney CBD during a pro-Palestine rally out the front of the Opera House. He's told the inquiry it was insulting.
4: It was effectively the police saying, we can't keep your community safe. And as I've said in my

0: statement. In my view, it was effectively the police transferring control of the CBD to the protesters.
1: Meanwhile, Victorian Premier Ben Carroll has announced his cabinet reshuffle a week on from Jacinta Allen's resignation. 20 ministers have been sworn in this morning, including a new AI minister. Overseas, Venezuelan authorities say the death toll from the country's June earthquakes has topped 6,000. Rescue teams are continuing to sift through the rubble of the massive quakes on June 24 that caused nearly 200 buildings to collapse. And the trial of former broadcaster Alan Jones continues today. The 85-year-old has pleaded not guilty to all of his 22 charges.
2: Upset with your current wholesaler?
3: Walk into CNW. You won't regret it.
4: Power 100. Your sport now.
1: In sport, another Essendon official has left the hangar. Assistant coach Cam Roberts has resigned, joining football boss Daniel McPherson in leaving the club at the end of the season. In the NRL, Souths are banking on welcoming back several players as they desperately try to stay inside the top eight. David Fifita and Cam Murray are among those expected to return for Saturday's clash with the Eels. And Norway's Sigrid Haugset has taken out stage three of the Tour de France Femme overnight. That's the latest in news and sport.
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7: Staying partly cloudy the remainder of your afternoon, 13 degrees overnight, so another chilly one on the way, 26 out top for Wednesday and Thursday, with sunny conditions continuing, partly cloudy through Friday and Saturday, mostly sunny Sunday and Monday, and tops of 26 all the way through. As right now, at the top of Mount Stewart, the broadcasting tower is sitting at 23.9 degrees.
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7: 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Ready to kick off this hour. Happy Tuesday afternoon. Is that the day it is? I'm fairly certain it is. Arvo's with Nathan right now. Bohemian Like You on Power 100.

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0: Well, would you look who it is, our 5K football fan, Helen, from Mount Louisa. How have you been?
2: I've been really good. I went to Brisbane on the weekend. It was so good. I saw Book of Mormon.
0: You went to Brisbane on the weekend? I was in Brisbane on the weekend.
2: Did you go to see Book of Mormon?
0: It was actually 2 weekends ago. No, I didn't. I didn't go and see Book of Mormon. Did you watch that at QPAC?
2: I sure did.
0: Within 15 seconds, I'll need you to name me 3 characters in the Book of Mormon. Go.
2: Okay, so there's Elder Price.
0: Yep.
2: Elder Cunningham, and I am Jesus. I am Jesus.
0: See, I haven't seen it, but I just believe it. And you said elder, and I know that's a Mormon thing, so it works for me, Helen.
2: So it's the same sort of voice that I am Jesus as the South Park creators.
0: Oh.
2: They're the creators. So,
0: yep.
2: Yeah, it's classic, yep.
0: That's awesome. All right, free large pizza and garlic bread from Pizza Roof for you, Helen. Thanks for calling in. It's been a while.
2: That's so weird that you just happened to have a Book of Mormon category when I rang.
0: I know, I spun the magic pizza wheel and there it was.
2: All right, well, thank you so much.
0: No worries, talk soon.
2: Nice to talk to you. All right, cheerio.
0: All right, Helen gets a win. We'll head back into tunes next. Power the Finger, Twisted Sister play right after this on Power 100. Happy Tuesday.
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0: It's Power 100 and the Offspring, All I Want, for Arvo's with Nathan. They were one of the great bands at Soundwave back in 2013. I could reference Soundwave 2013 for a lot of the bands actually we play here at Power 100. It was just that good of a lineup. You had Paramore, Metallica, Blink-182, Offspring, Sum 41, Cypress Hill were even there, Dragon Force, Bring Me the Horizon. No, not them. They weren't there. The other one, Bullet for My Valentine, were there. And that's a blast from the past. I don't want to even think about them right now. Guns N' Roses, they were not there, but they play within 10 minutes here at Power 100. Panic of the Disco, Ballad of Mona Lisa next as we continue your afternoon.
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0: 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I'm Brad Moore, traffic in 30 minutes on Power 100.
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0: It's Power 100 wrapping up the show. Jonesy and Amanda in next. They're going to drive you home with this. That'll get you excited. Some Wheatus on the way. Teenage Dirtbag plays after four. 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
1: Power 100's Time Saver Traffic.
2: Well, traffic settled down for the moment. Boundary Street busways through Hermit Park and Railway Estate, especially that westbound runner. Was a little bit stop-start earlier approaching Charters Towers Road. Still build up on Surf Street busways through the CBD under speed on Wilcox Street outbound between Mount Louisa and Cosgrove.

0: Just holding on for tonight, I just saw a reel of a woman saying that this is what it's like travelling in Europe at the moment. It's hot, you've climbed 40 stairs, you've had 3 espressos, and the key to the ancient lock won't work, and you're trying to go to the toilet.
1: Oh, I thought you were talking about some sort of chastity belt arrangement.
0: No, about trying to wear your pants.
1: How do we get to that?
0: Just holding on for the night.
1: Good afternoon, it's Jonesy and Amanda driving you home.
2: Can this thing go?
3: Faster than the speed of light.
2: Jonesy and Amanda.
3: Fast five.
1: It's fast five time. 5 questions. Can you go all the way and answer all 5 questions correctly? If you do that, Amanda will
0: you
1: say.
0: You will be getting a $250 Visa gift card.
1: Gabriel is in Campbelltown.
0: Hello, Gabriel.
4: How you going, guys?
1: Good.
0: Jonesy's anxious that I'm going to ask you what your star sign is and tell you how long
1: you've
0: got.
1: I have no beef with that. If you want to do, I'm okay with that.
0: I don't believe it. I just read it on the internet, so it must be true. Gabriel, what's your star sign?
4: Virgo.
0: Only a couple of months. You hold a grudge a couple of months. Does that sound about right?
4: Well, I don't like to hold grudges at all, but...
1: Yeah. Good on you, Gabriel.
0: Well, no one likes to.
4: Well, other people do.
0: So, well, the person who says they don't is often a person who does. Let's just leave it at that.
1: Okay, please.
0: Question number one. Yeah. In which city would you find the Sphere Entertainment Arena, Gabriel?
4: I believe it's Las Vegas.
1: Yeah.
0: Yes, it is. I think Backstreet Boys are there at the moment.
1: Backstreet? Did you see the Backstreet Boys at the Sphere?
0: A friend of ours, Nettie, who works here, just went to see them. She said, them on stage is one thing, but just the surround, she's never seen a show like it. People go crazy.
1: Yeah, their Corrie's on point.
0: Well, not just their Corrie. This technology is incredible.
1: Buddy, I think that's paid for Nettie's trip, okay, there?
0: Ka-ching for Nettie.
1: Let's play Sing It Back to Me.
5: Can you sing it for me?
6: Sing it back.
5: Just sing it to me.
0: Sing it back to me. So, Gabriel, this is a song by Carly Rae Jepsen. When she stops singing, it's your turn. Here it goes.
7: Your stare was holding, red sheen, skin was showing, hot night wind was blowing. Where you think you're going, baby?
1: Go.
4: Hey, I just wish that you would call me, maybe.
0: So you know the song, but you left out all the middle words. Sorry, Gabriel.
1: You just got to jump straight in. It's like jumping into an ice bath. Kaz is in Doncaster.
0: Hello, Kaz. How are you?
8: I'm good. Thanks, Jonesy and Amanda. How are you?
0: Very
1: good.
0: Well, I won't ask you what your star sign is because Jonesy's eyes are all weird
1: weird. Kaz, please.
0: What's your star sign, Kaz?
8: It's a Libra.
1: Oh, nice. My wife's a Libra.
0: 0.02 seconds, it says, unless you've really beeped up. Are you a grudge holder?
8: Absolutely not.
0: Well, that's what this says. Is
1: Helen run this past my wife?
0: Is she a grudge holder?
1: 0.02 seconds.
0: Let's see what question two brings for you. This is also Carly Rae Jepsen. When she finishes singing, your turn, Kaz. Here we go.
7: Your stare was holding, red sheen, skin was showing.
1: Go, Kaz.
8: This is baby.
1: Oh.
8: Call me.
1: Kaz.
0: Sorry.
1: At least you won't hold a grudge.
0: You won't.
1: Us.
0: You all know the song.
1: It's Jonesy and Amanda driving you home.
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0: Jonesy and Amanda driving you home this Tuesday, the 4th of August. The TV Week Logies coming up. The award that you've been nominated for, the Bert Newton Best TV Presenter.
1: For the piano, that's right. And the Logies are on not this coming Sunday, but the one after. The 16th.
0: And the Logie is for the piano, of course, as you say, but your presenting style. And we know your body. Your body is great. It's a solid body.
1: Of work.
2: Hi, I'm Amanda Keller.
3: Hey, guys, need a hand?
2: The secret is here, a material called flop.
0: So we all know about your body, and we all know that you could present anything. You could present anything. You know, anything that's terrible, you could present. Anything that's good that you could present. You are so good at it.
1: Where does the accolade bit kick in?
0: What I'm saying is I don't think people appreciate how hard it is to present on TV, and you are the duck's guts. So, we've got that. I think the problem is here.
1: What's the problem? There is no problem.
0: Why you're not? Why people not would vote for you is because maybe they don't care. Maybe they don't see the body that you've got.
1: Brendan, people care.
0: I care. I voted, but I can only vote once. Ryan, have you voted?
4: Yes, I have.
0: See, everyone here has voted. Has everyone here voted?
1: Sounds threatening now.
0: So everyone here is it's only reasonable.
1: The piano was also nominated as Best Entertainment Program.
0: Of course.
1: And Andrea Lamb, my good friend, Andrea Lamb, is nominated for the Graham Kennedy Award for Most Popular New Talent.
0: Have you voted for her?
1: Yes, I have.
0: She voted for you?
1: I don't know.
0: In this business, it's scratch my back, I'll scratch yours. But let's look at the competition for the Best Bert Newton Award Presenter for you.
1: Okay. Right. Presenting is hard, you're right.
0: Amanda Keller, the piano, ABC. Hamish Blake, Lego Masters. He's won it before.
1: He's won it before.
0: Yeah. Julia Morris, I'm a Celebrity, Get Me Out of Here. See, Julia, you know.
1: She's much loved. I don't want to have to go against these people. Can you not ask me?
0: You are going against them.
1: I know, can you not ask
0: Larry
1: me?
0: Larry Emder, I helped him get over the line to win the gold. So that's, you know, that's done. So cross him off. Lisa Miller?
1: She won last year for Mustard Dog. She's a friend of mine too.
0: Okay. Robert Irwin?
1: Never heard of him.
0: I'm a Celebrity, Get Me Out of Here.
1: He's going to be tough to beat, but but
0: he's already up for the Gold Logie.
1: Yeah.
0: And I'll tell you right now, the person that's presenting the Bert Newton Award for Most Popular Presenter, do you know who it is?
1: No.
0: Do you know who's hosting? Robert Irwin.
1: Who's hosting? But he doesn't present the
0: award. Yeah, but he can't present the award to himself.
1: But he doesn't. They have individual. Have you never watched the Logies? They have people to come out and present the awards, not the host.
0: I'm aware of the Logies. I've watched it.
1: Yeah.
0: What I'm saying to you.
1: I'm intrigued to know.
0: This competition here, you're in the box seat.
1: You're
0: on the top shelf.
1: I know you don't believe this. I'm just thrilled to be in the mix.
0: Oh, no, because
1: remember when I was up for the gold a couple of times? Grant Denyer won that first year, and Tom Gleason won the second year. And it was a really tough year that second year because Tom, and he's as a comedian, made it a joke to pit us against each other. And I don't cope well with those. It wasn't a very pleasant experience.
0: Of course.
1: So this time I thought I'd never get another crack at it. The living room's finished. And I'm just thrilled to have another go and to be in the mix. That's all that's required for me.
0: Is this your speech? This is great.
1: No, that's not my speech.
0: Ryan, write all this down.
4: Yeah.
0: And then get the song ready.
1: What's the song?
0: I'm going to take my Yui boot. I'm going to hold it above my head. She looks like a winner tonight. We are all in your corner. Yeah. So maybe we should get Moving Pictures to come and just perform there when you win. I'll be streaming with tears.
1: Because is this about you, I keep forgetting.
0: No.
1: No. Why would you think that? Why would you think that?
0: All you got to do, tvweeklogies.com.au, please just vote for Amanda. I really want you to win.
1: Don't have to beg. You do not have to beg.
0: But you are, and all these other people who deserve it, yes, and as you say, blah, blah, blah, piano, all that stuff. But you are the goods.
1: All right, thank you, Brendan. I appreciate this endorsement.
0: Happy to do it for you, friendy. Happy to do it, because I'm sure you'd do the same for me, wouldn't you?
1: You know I would.
0: Coming up next, Gretel Colleen. She's hosting The Traders. It starts on Channel 10 tonight.
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4: Still busy. Sir Street, both ways through the CBD. Wilcox Street, outbound through Garvin, is slow around Duckworth Street, Mather Street, and under speed between Mount Louisa and Cosgrove, and under speed University Road, both ways through Annandale. 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
3: Still busy on Sturt Street, Buzzways through the CBD. Quite a bit of traffic on Wilcox Street and Ingham Road outbound between Mount Louisa and Cosgrove. And minor build up Darrup Road outbound through Hidley at Nathan Street. Police are making Queensland safer. They have an important job to do, so there's no excuse for abuse. Authorised by the Queensland Government, Brisbane. I'm Brad. I'll have more traffic in 30 minutes on Power 100.
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4: Hey, I'm Brooke Seychelle. An independent review will be conducted into the Bureau of Meteorology. We're being told the recent debacle regarding its revamped website will be looked into, but Environment Minister Murray Watt has told the ABC that won't be the main focus of the review commissioned by the CEO.
5: This is a much broader review than just looking at any one particular incident or website. This is about how we can set the bomb up for future success, make sure that it is meeting the needs of Australians.
4: It'll report back by the end of March next year. The number of confirmed bird flu cases across Australia has now risen to 102 as authorities concede the infection will continue to spread. Testing is also underway after a cluster of dead birds were found in Victoria. A Jewish leader has told the Anti-Semitism Royal Commission his community couldn't mourn the October 7 Hamas attacks after an anti-Israel protest was held at the Sydney Opera House. New South Wales Jewish Board of Deputies President David Ossip says it was insulting when police advised Jewish people to avoid the area.
6: I can't recall any group, particularly any religious or racial group, ever being provided advice that they should avoid their own city's CBD for their own safety and well-being.
4: And Pauline Hanson says she'll let certain media outlets at future press conferences once she gets a fair go. It comes after the One Nation leader barred journos from the ABC and The Guardian from attending an event in Victoria yesterday.
2: Upset with your current wholesaler?
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4: Frio star Josh Tracy says his team won't change too much despite Saturday's clash with Melbourne being just their second time at the MCG this year. The Docker says the venue is just another footy oval.
8: Set up the same as everywhere else. It's a little bit wider, maybe a little bit longer, but across the board I think it's pretty similar to everywhere. So they won't change the way that I play or we play, I don't think.
4: And Souths are welcoming three players back ahead of their clash with the Eels on Saturday. Cameron Murray and Talis Duncan have both been named in this week's side, while David Fifita returns to second row after a two-week match suspension.
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10: Overnight down to 13 degrees, back up to 26 tomorrow. Beautiful conditions through the rest of the week as well. Sunny to partly cloudy all the way through till next Monday with tops of 26 to 27 degrees. Not much to report there.
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0: Hello there, it's Jonesy and Amanda driving you home this Tuesday afternoon.
1: Let me tell you about the synopsis of a new film.
0: Mm-hmm.
1: What would you make of this if I just read this synopsis plain to you like this? A ridiculed single fisherwoman living on the edge of a small seaside town gets tired of constant teasing from her narrow-minded neighbours. She asks a local basket weaver to craft a custom-made husband out of wicker. The wicker man magically comes to life as a devoted, soulful partner, which triggers shock, envy, and upheaval across your traditional village. What would you make of that film? Sounds like a crock, doesn't it?
0: Yeah.
1: Until I tell you that the stars of this film are Olivia Colman and Alexander Skarsgård.
0: Right.
1: And when you see the trailer, and I'm about to play you the trailer.
0: Yeah, let me have a look.
1: Well, when you see it, it has women completely hot under the collar because Alexander Skarsgård, he's one of the most sexy actors in the history of the universe. As a wicker man, oh, my God, women are just going crazy. Here's the trailer.
2: So then, fisherwoman, you caught yourself a lover yet?
3: Love seems more a burden than a prize.
4: There's absolutely no shame in living out your remaining days alone.
2: I want you to make me a husband.
5: Be at the chapel in a month.
6: I am here to marry you.
7: What's that? This is my husband.
8: He has his days, I have mine, and we have our nights.
9: Is someone being murdered?
6: I'll be fixing the bed this afternoon.
8: You've got some sort of scheme going with the natural world, haven't you?
5: Mother Nature provides, I merely augment.
0: He's made a wicker.
1: Yeah.
0: He's a basket.
1: They broke the bed many nights in a row. He's a basket. Yeah. And that's what's so amazing. All the memes from the women who...
0: But he looks like Alexander Skarsgård.
1: As a basket.
0: An Alexander Skarsgård-shaped basket.
1: Made out of wicker. It's brilliant.
0: It's and a little unsettling.
1: So many women have said, this sounds ridiculous. They've watched the trailer, and we'll put it on our socials for you. And then there's shots of women walking past their laundries and looking at their laundry wicker baskets and quite lustfully.
0: Right.
1: Because, you know, the responses have been hilarious. People have said, 50 shades of hay, I'm in. Hey, babes, we're pivoting from hockey players to wicker baskets. Remember all those stories about J.D. Vance having off with us? They move over. Olivia Colman's enjoying her own wicker furniture. Saying, yes, we are going to hell on a man basket. My entire feed now is Pornocchio. A wicker chair for sale, unfathomably used. I like this one. 2023, Barbie summer. 2024, brat summer. 2026, basket summer. Move over fairy porn. We're now in for the basket porn. And I like this one as we're heading into TikTok Tucker today. This is all a plan from Big Movie to get us thirsting for dry grass because all our water is being used up. Brilliant. But if we will put this on our socials, we'll put the trailer. It sounds like a ludicrous story,
0: sure.
1: But it's going to be the hit of the season.
0: You're rattled as well because it's not TikTok Tucker today. It's Tin Hat Tuesday.
1: Did I say TikTok
0: yeah,
1: Tucker?
0: Yeah, you're defocused.
1: Edible wicker? More tea wicker?
0: Here's a man that's shaped like a giant laundry basket.
1: Well, he's not shaped like a laundry basket.
0: He's shaped like Alexander Skarsgård.
1: He's shaped like Alexander Skarsgård. Made out of a chair that I had made out of cane when I was younger.
0: But you'd like to put your unmentionables in there.
1: Oh, yeah. Oh, yeah. We'll put it on our socials. Check it out and let us know what you think.
0: It can't end well.
1: Well, I hope no one sets him on fire. I haven't seen the film, I don't know.
0: The middle ages, and he's made of wicker.
1: Hands off. Hands off.
0: It's Tin Hat Tuesday. If you'd like to join in the fray, that's coming up.
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1: Do you believe in that the world is flat? I don't know, eh?
2: So far today, we have had that Breakfast in America, the album cover, predicted 9/11.
0: So not Supertramp predicted 9/11, but the album cover.
2: The album cover kind of predicted it, and there was some speculation that there's Dutch financier may have been involved allegedly somehow.
0: It just feels a little thin.
2: Do you think?
0: Me.
2: Yeah. Whereas most conspiracy theories are done and dusted and
0: cover
2: locked
0: of
2: in.
0: Ripper 76, that's not a real bot. Poking out of the jeans.
2: But what else did we have?
0: The Mandela effect. A woman online is questioning that we've switched timelines because King Tut's headdress used to have one cobra popping out of the
2: head. That's how we remember it from when
0: now
2: we grew
0: up.
2: Now
0: it's got a cobra and a vulture. It's like he's blinged it up a bit more. And now everyone's photos that they've taken of that has now changed. So we're in another timeline.
2: Obviously, duh. And then we had, of course, the Adam's apple theory.
0: Yep.
2: That men's testosterone levels are dropping, which is true, but there's no truth to the fact that the Adam's apple is apart from the case of Caitlyn
0: and
2: Jenner.
0: I just was talking to the girls outside.
2: Oh, did you go and say, do you think I've got a big one?
0: I said.
2: Did you?
0: Because we compared my generation to Gen Y Rye's generation,
2: well,
0: Generation X versus Gen Y Rye.
2: If this theory is true, you'd have a bigger Adam's apple than Ryan, and I don't think you do.
0: Well, as the girls were saying, my neck is more athletic and thicker than Ryan's.
3: That's what they said.
0: You don't shoot the messenger.
2: Did you say that? No.
0: No, they're saying no. They're scared.
2: They're scared of the big bad man. Well, let's see what you can contribute. What are the conspiracy theories you have?
0: Exactly. Cameron has joined us.
2: Hello, Cameron. Over to you.
4: Hello, everyone. Jonesy and Amanda, before I start, this trailer with the Olivia Colman getting a husband weaving from a basket.
2: Yes.
4: What's his name? Is it Dennis Weaver?
2: Oh, nice work, Cameron. I applaud the use of your pun and congratulations. Yeah. I wish I'd thought of it.
0: Well done, Cameron.
2: Well done.
4: You can have that for free.
2: Thank you.
0: I'll keep my wallet away.
2: Thank you, Cameron. So what's your conspiracy theory?
4: Okay. We've all fallen on hard times. We need to make a dollar here, a dollar there. My theory is that the Sandman is working his second job as the Tooth Fairy.
2: What was the Sandman's job? What did he used to do?
4: He used to put sand in your eyes so they didn't get all clogged up and everything.
2: Really?
4: And
2: he didn't put sand
4: in your eye.
2: Didn't he just sing to you so you'd go to sleep?
0: Yeah, Mr. Sandman.
2: He put sand in your eyes. Ryan, will you please Google the role of the Sandman?
0: I didn't know that the Sandman did that. I just thought that meant you're sleepy. The Sandman's coming, you're going to sleep.
2: Let's see. Maybe
0: according to Metallica, Enter Sandman, Exit Night.
3: Oh, he puts sand in their eyes to help them fall asleep and dream.
2: Well, but it mustn't be actual beach sand.
0: Has anyone got sand in their eyes?
2: It must be like a little fairy dust.
0: Okay, well, accepting that.
2: And are you saying now that the Tooth Fairy and the Sandman are the same person because they're sharing their job sharing?
4: Pretty much. He's got a few bills to pay. Mm-hmm. He's seen the gap in the market because kids are having too much sugar with their drinks, hence they're losing teeth, hence a gap in the market. He's seen it. He's taken it. He's done a bit of Tootsie and Mrs. Doubtfire. Got a side hustle happening.
0: He's struggling financially. At least you won't have to pay for your comedy, Cameron.
2: Gap in the market. I'm liking it all.
0: You and Amanda should be doing a show. I know. Maybe I should just ride off into the
2: sunset. Maybe you should.
0: Sunset.
2: Cameron, I've enjoyed
0: you enormously, thank you. Can we wrap this up now?
2: I think we can.
0: Because we've run out of time.
2: Coming up next, a very famous actor. I've seen these images. They've been taken over a series of years, I think. But they've all surfaced at the same time of a famous actor. And what happens when you have that photo?
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9: Well, traffic is gradually easing. Sturt Street bushfires through the CBD and still busy on Wilcox Street outbound between Mount Louisa and Cosgrove. Settling down at Ingham Road. A good run of Dalrymple Road through Headley and Ross River Road. It's Travel Tuesday. 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
19: Hi, I'm Hannah Davies. Broncos veteran Ali Brickenshaw will face the NRLW tribunal tonight. She's facing a lengthy stint on the sidelines for a dangerous throw tackle on Bulldog Taylor Preston at the weekend. The Williams sisters could be eyeing off an appearance at the US Tennis Open later this month. Both Serena and Venus have been given a wildcard entry for women's doubles at the Cincinnati Open. Meanwhile, Aussie Talia Gibson has advanced to the second round of the Montreal Open this morning. And Norway's Sigrid Houset has won Stage 3 of the Tour de France Femmes overnight.
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Now you don't need

0: Hello there. It's Jonesy and Amanda driving you home across Australia.
1: It's Billy Joel, not Billy Gold. Sound like you said Billy Gold.
0: Well, it might as well be Billy Gold. The very tenants of this radio station have been supported by that great man there.
1: Speaking of great men, let's talk for a minute about Liam Neeson.
0: What a great guy.
1: You know, when I was pregnant with my first son, we hadn't really thought of a name, and I went up for a checkup. I'd gone straight from work, and they said, well, we think you might be fully dilated. Are you checked into the hospital here? And I said, no, I've just come from work. And I thought, I'm a goddess. I haven't even felt this labour. And while we were waiting to see the doctor, I was flicking through a magazine, and Harley and I saw an article about Liam Neeson. I said, what do you think of the name Liam? He said, I quite like it. Anyway, obviously I wasn't in labour. Mm. And when I was 4 centimetres dilated 2 weeks later, and they said, do you want to keep going? I said, can you please stick a needle in my back right now? I realised what a fool I'd be to think I could possibly be fully dilated and not even know. Anyway, that's by the by. The name Liam came from Liam Neeson.
0: After Liam Neeson.
1: And I always have a soft spot for Liam Neeson.
0: He's a nice fellow. We've spoken to him many times.
1: And I've told him that story about his name. Well, recently, though, I keep seeing images of Liam Neeson on my socials. They come up time and time again. Mm. And there's 4 or 5 not even paparazzi shots. He's smiling with people who are having their photos taken with him. In all of them, he looks like he's come out of a pub and he's had a few. And he also has a giant urine stain on his pants. 1, 2, 3, 4, 5. I've got 6 examples here.
0: It looks like one of those capture things. I am not a robot.
1: Can you see if there's a human in here?
0: Is there a
1: so much so that the story has its own AI surroundings.
2: Why does Liam Neeson pee his pants so much? It's a question that's floated around the internet for years, sparked by a handful of viral paparazzi photos where he appears intoxicated, disheveled, and with pee-pee stains on his pants. The images have become meme material, with nicknames like Liam Peeson gaining traction online.
0: You know, I won't have this. I've never heard of this before. So how's it become a viral thing?
1: Well, that's the thing. These photos, my son saw them, and we're not facilitating them. I haven't taken these photos.
0: No, we're purporting it.
1: Well, we purport everything on this show. You know we do.
0: We purport more than anything.
1: These photos aren't made up. I'm not judging him for it. Having a big night out, someone wants a photo taken with him. He does seem to have some kind of issue when he's had a few drinks.
0: I have a certain set of skills. Bladder control's not one of them.
1: Taken his pants at the laundry.
0: Now we're purporting.
1: Do with that information.
0: Well,
1: what
0: I would
1: you
0: say
1: will.
0: Put it into AI slop.
1: The photos aren't AI.
0: I reckon they are. AI slop.
1: That's his out, isn't it? Yep. That was AI.
0: The AI slop at the front of my pants.
1: But we're not buying into it, says Brendan Jones.
0: No, we're not. Coming up the pub test, this is something you and I have been talking about. I find this fascinating. If you're of a certain age and all the stuff that you own, we have very mixed opinions around.
1: Well, and also the stuff you own, the stuff your parents own, at what point do you get rid of things? There's some interesting opinions around at the moment. We'll talk about that.
0: Also, Instagram makes its return. You can always go online, jonesyandamanda.com.au.
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0: with an independent review commissioned by its CEO. The bomb copped heat for its expensive website overhaul, but Environment Minister Murray Watt says it's about ensuring the government body can best meet our future needs.
1: I'm sure that the reviewers will have a look at what happened around the website and how that was communicated to the Australian public, but I do want to make clear that this is not a review of what happened around the website. It's a much broader review than that.
0: It'll take time, with a March deadline for the report to be delivered. It's claimed thousands of first home buyers who took up the government's 5% deposit scheme are now in negative equity thanks to falling house prices. The coalition estimates 34,000 homeowners now have property that is worth less than what they owe on it. Briefly, at least 102 cases of H5 bird flu have now been confirmed in Australia. Meanwhile, Victoria's public hospital doctors will walk off the job next week amid ongoing disputes with the state government over pay and conditions. And Aussie scientists have figured out one of the secrets to breast milk's protective formula. Scientists at QIMR Berghofer isolating the protein in breast milk that helps protect against respiratory infections.
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0: Richmond's Nathan Broad says he will hang up the boots after round 23. The three-time premiership player told teammates this morning.
4: Head down, off a bit of paper and, shaking quite a bit, so the words were getting pretty mumbly. I've got to thank some amazing people. This footy club in one and a lot of people, and there'll be so many more people I'm going to thank over the next, month or so.
0: And some changes for the Cowboys ahead of their clash with the Titans on Thursday. Prop Griffin Neame returns from suspension, while Kai O'Donnell will head to the back row in place of Jeremiah Nanai, who's out with a hamstring injury.
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9: Overnight down to 13 degrees, back up to 26 tomorrow. Beautiful conditions through the rest of the week as well. Sunny to partly cloudy all the way through till next Monday with tops of 26 to 27 degrees. Not much to report there.
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22: You may have been following this story of a man causing a disturbance, carrying a fake gun, handcuffs and wearing a fake police vest at Sydney's Moore Park on Monday.
23: What happened?
22: He's been released on bail after a court heard he was attending a costume party.
23: At Moore Park?
22: A police prosecutor told the local court, Jacopo Mastrosanic. What's a cool name.
23: Wow.
22: Sounds like a circus strongman.
23: Is that on his police badge? Dynamo? That's
22: quite the badge. His appearance caused significant fear in the community and a substantial police response, as you would imagine. Mr. Mastrodinic's legal aid lawyer explained the 35-year-old pizza shop owner was in costume for a dress-up party at a bowling alley for 3 hours and had stepped out for a cigarette when he was arrested. The judge asked the police prosecution if there was any evidence gathered to support these claims. And she was unaware of any costume party at the bowling alley, but could find out more. So the judge...
23: That'd be the first question. Was there actually a party?
22: Wouldn't the coppers do this as he was standing up there having a...
23: Wouldn't you think if he says, I'm here with a costume party, go and have a look?
22: So the judge decided to pause the matter and ask the police prosecutor to gather more information. After a break, the prosecutor told the judge a police unit was being dispatched to the bowling alley to confirm the claims.
23: But wouldn't it have dispersed by then?
22: They've gone around there to the bowling alley and said, did you guys have a party? To which the answer was yes. They found evidence there was a party. Cheezels in bowls, that sort of stuff. Mr. Mastrodinic has said he was at a costume party themed.

0: Hello there, it's Jonesy and Amanda driving you home this Tuesday afternoon.
1: I've been seeing a lot of stories around lately about people saying your kids do not want your clutter. Your kids are going to take bereavement leave to sort through your garage weekend after weekend, and they'll go from grieving to be annoyed. They will just chuck everything out, not because they don't care, but they're exhausted. And every bin you deal with now is a Saturday that you hand back to them. Here's another example of how that's being said.
2: Here are five things that I learned from a book, Nobody Wants Your Shit, The Art of Decluttering Before You Die. One, your kids probably don't want your stuff. What they want are your stories, your love, and the memories attached to a few meaningful items, not an attic full of boxes. Two, every item you keep becomes someone else's decision later. If you don't deal with your clutter now, your family will have to sort through it when they're grieving. Three, stuff doesn't preserve your legacy. Your character, relationships, and the memories you create are what people remember. Four, clutter is delayed decision-making. Every object you avoid dealing with quietly takes up mental space and energy. And five, decluttering is an act of love. Letting go of what no longer serves you is one of the kindest gifts you can leave your family.
1: Sure, but if it was that easy, everyone would do it.
0: Yeah.
1: I am not a declutterer. I have a lot of stuff. And my kids aren't going to want that, I know that. But I'm not going to bother going through my stuff for them.
0: No.
1: That's their job.
0: Who does that?
1: That's how that goes. Interesting. So obviously you don't want to pass on your junk to your family. You don't want to cause them anxiety. No one wants that.
0: It's a natural thing though, isn't it?
1: But it's a big deal to have to declutter your stuff. This is the other side to that story.
3: Respectfully, your parents don't owe you a decluttered house. I said what I said. For the last few months, my mom has been sending me reel after reel telling her that if she doesn't downsize now or start getting rid of things, that when she's gone, her children will resent her. And I call BS.
0: Yeah.
1: There's a lot of just anxiety and angst all around.
0: I've got heaps of stuff. I'm leaving my anvil collection to the kids.
1: Are you? Well, they'll love that. Wonder where you'll hide
0: all
1: it.
0: All 50 of them.
1: Yeah, and you're 18 ant farms.
0: Yeah. All that.
1: All your arachnid paraphernalia.
0: My asbestos collection. That's just my underpants.
1: See, I know there's a big thing about boomers staying in their houses longer. But boomers are working longer because we have to, and often kids are coming back to live with mum and dad. So it's not as easy as everyone says about why don't older people just downsize. And also,
0: short of these two women, that's
1: no, are, no. These
0: you've
1: are
0: got one case A and case B.
1: Yeah, but they're representative of entire arguments about this. There's 1,000 from case A, 1,000 from case B.
0: Yep.
1: And that's the thing is that many of us are staying in our houses because we still need somewhere to live. Moving to somewhere else would be more expensive, and the decluttering is your kids want you to get rid of your stuff, but on the other hand, why should you?
0: Yeah, because consider this, though. I find as I get older, having too much stuff actually causes me anxiety.
1: It causes us all anxiety.
0: You know,
1: everyone feels better when they get rid of it.
0: But I've got...
1: We all know that.
0: As you know, I've got a fairly good collection of motorcycles, and I look at them, and I love seeing them. I ride most of them, not all at once, but, you know, I ride most of them. But sometimes it just becomes overwhelming. You look at it and say, oh, that one needs to do the brakes and that one. Did I fix that tire? It just doesn't.
1: Of course. I'm hopeless.
0: And sometimes I fantasize about just having one bike.
1: Well, the other day I tidied out a bathroom drawer and I felt like I was breathing again, all that stuff. And I thought, why don't I do more of this? I never will. I'll never do more of it. I know I should. I know I feel better when I do it. But I'm not that person. And this is the angst, speaking of anvils, give me another anvil to carry of guilt that I'm not decluttering. So I'll just put it with all my other anvils.
0: Why don't we formulate something? We'll put it in the pub test. But I'm thinking, you know, along the lines of, I don't know.
1: Well, decluttering your house before you die, is it your job?
0: Is it your job? Yeah, I like that. We'll come back to the Jonesy and Amanda Arms next.
4: Ladies and gentlemen.
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0: We lay 10 questions, 60 seconds on the clock at your feet. You can pass if you don't know an answer. We'll come back to that question if time permits. You know the question's right. $1,000.
4: And then we lay something else at your feet. An option, an opportunity.
0: Mm.
4: Do you want to play for $2,000 by answering a bonus question, but it's double or nothing?
0: Don't ask me. Ask David of Rudy Hill.
4: Hello, David.
5: Hello, how are you?
4: Very well, thank you. Before we can even get to asking you whether you want to play for $2,000, we need to get through stage one.
0: Mm-hmm.
4: 10 questions, 60 seconds. Say pass if you're not sure, okay, David?
5: Not a problem.
4: David, let's see
0: how
4: we go.
0: He's a man of few words. I've got a good vibe about you, David.
4: Well, let's see if those words are the right answers to these questions. Here we go. Question number one. How many days are in a leap year?
5: 29.
0: David.
4: No, in a leap year, not in a leap month of February.
5: There you go.
4: That was a quick year. Are you on speed?
0: David.
5: Yeah, I think so.
4: Oh, David.
0: You know, I still have got a good vibe about you.
4: Man, a few words. Shame though with those ones.
0: David.
4: David, thank you.
0: David, the pub test is coming up next. We're going down to the Jonesy Demand Arms. What do you think decluttering your house for your kids, does that pass the pub test?
5: No, I think they need to do it when I'm gone.
0: Yeah.
4: Yeah.
0: Yeah.
4: Yeah.
0: See, David, I told you I had a good vibe about you.
4: Thank you, David.
0: Thank you. If you'd like to play, Instagram, jonesydemanda.com.au. You know what? It'll be back again at the same time tomorrow. In the meantime, the pub test is coming up next.
3: 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Jonesy brings the nonsense.
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10: Coming up on today's Christian O'Connell Show, how did you start the week yesterday? Would you say you're on Monday, winner or loser? And on today's show, signs you're an adult. And we're also doing our own alternative census. And we need your questions. All that and more on today's show, Monday. How was your yesterday, winning or losing? Tell me about it, 0475 031043. We'll get into ours and yours next.

0: Christian O'Connell's show. Right now on the show, signs you're an adult. Sally, when I pour a nice cold drink and sit on the deck staring at the back lawn, feeling quite accomplished at how beautiful it looks after I've mowed it. It's a great feeling, that is. Santo, when something as simple as going bowling and waking up the next day with an aching body. Tim, nowadays, all my algorithm now is just how you can do exercise in a gym to help you get up if you have a fall.
1: What?
0: And I'm not being funny, right? It's not someone the same age as me. It's someone 80 to 90. There's several decades between us. There's several decades. That algorithm, come on, Algo. Come on, this is demotivating. You're going to have a fall. Start rehearsing in the gym now. I won't be worrying about the bench press and chin-ups. How about you just get up off the floor?
2: I've seen that video.
0: How about you do 5 reps of those? The old floor get-up. Have you seen those?
2: Yeah, there's these ones of, I saw one, I think it was in
0: one
2: Korea.
0: One leg at a time.
2: Yes, and it showed you how to fall safely. Yes, yes. And there was all these old people just falling over voluntarily.
0: It's the new F45, where the F stands for fall over 45 times. Now, producer Caitlin has actually got a great one. This is also, I would say, a life hack as well. What have you done? So we're looking for your signs you're an adult.
3: Alrighty, so last night I ordered a 10-pack of happy birthday cards, a 10-pack of congratulation cards, and a 10-pack of generic cards, just to have at home for any occasion
0: at any point. There's no stress then. Suddenly get a calendar alert and you're not like, oh, I've got to go out and go somewhere and, oh, a shop, I just have to go to a servo and get one of those manky ones or a supermarket
3: exactly,
0: one.
3: Exactly, and I'm sick of it. And I'm sick of having to
0: sick
3: go.
0: Sick of it. I'm just sick of it, Captain Kim.
3: $2, I have to go down to the
0: shop. Oh, that's nice. Now we know. Everyone on this team knows you get one of those Caitlin's generics. All it cost her was $2.
1: My mum does that, Caitlin, and she's 82.
3: It is.
0: And she's
3: genius.
0: Been through the war. All right? She punched Hitler in the throat and killed him.
2: Congratulations for getting through the war. Here's a card.
0: Yeah.
3: Anyway, so that's the sign.
0: I can't wait for our generic Christmas tote cards from Caitlin.
3: Oh, my God. I didn't even think of that. I'll go on. Wow.
0: Cheaper by the dozen.
2: Dear colleague.
0: Rhea, what is your sign? You're an adult.
2: When you go to the footy and you're no longer watching the game live because your eyes are getting worse, so you have to watch it on the big screens.
0: Nice big shiny big screen. You can see all the action. How many times you're at the game? You go, did we score? He's squinting. Yes. Is that one of our? Which one is it? Is it the bald-headed one? Is it one who was suspended? Was it a tribunal? Who's playing?
2: You pay all that money to go, and you're like, I could have just done this at home.
0: This is so much easier on that big jumbotron.
2: Yes.
0: What did they do before we had the big jumbo screens?
2: Yeah,
0: no, you know what they were doing? They were always just listening to it back on the radio.
1: Yeah, they were.
0: All right, signs you're an adult. What is it for you? Christian, signs you're an adult. Looking forward to falling asleep on a Saturday afternoon in the old recliner that was passed down from Rich's mum. It's a generational recliner. Nice. Christian, my wife and I now book joint appointments for our skin cancer checkups, blood donations. It's our date life now. Signs you're an adult. Salad spinner.
1: Oh, they're the best.
0: I was using it yesterday, making a pretty zesty Greek onion. And I was enjoying, you know, putting that little thing at the top so much. I was thinking, why is this suddenly so much fun?
2: It was the first thing we bought when we moved into a house because we couldn't justify space for it in the apartment. So when we finally got a house, I was like, I'm getting the goddamn salad spinner and no one can stop me.
0: It's essential, the salad spinner. You don't see them enough on MasterChef.
2: No.
0: I want to see those next generational chefs getting the old salad spinner out.
2: Do you clean yours or do you just give it a little sort of...
0: I don't know what it is. I get obsessive about it. I can't stand it. There's one shard of iceberg or a little bit of red onion just in the top there. I have to get rid of it. Yeah, it drives me nuts. Also, you also have a brand on what washing detergent you're going to use as well.
1: Yeah.
0: You think about it, you'll have your own go-to, won't you?
2: Yes.
0: You won't just free-fall and try a different one each week.
2: No. I know when the Omo cycle is in terms of
0: me
2: specials.
0: Yeah. You Omo?
2: Yeah, Omo cold wash.
0: Pat's you Omo?
1: No, I'm Aldi.
2: Oh, you do say it's really good.
1: It's brilliant. It smells gorgeous. The gold one, the liquid one. I'm liquid. Are you powder or liquid?
0: Liquid.
2: Oh, liquid? Yeah, no. Who has space for liquid? No, powder.
0: Liquid.
2: Really?
0: Yeah, I find a lot of wastage.
2: Yeah, you do spill it a lot.
0: See, science. You've got theories behind it.
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10: Good morning.
8: Sometimes in life, something crazy, surreal, barely believable will happen in our day-to-day lives, and suddenly you feel like your life has turned into a scene in a sitcom. I want to hear your real-life moments where it suddenly felt like your real life was like a sitcom. This weekend, we had some friends to stay, and they said, can we bring our dog? And we said, of course you can bring your dog. We have a dog, we have a cat. I said, is the dog going to be okay with the cat? He's like, no, you'll have to keep them separated.
10: No.
8: Herein lies the story, because fast forward to quite a big night with those friends. I was up before everybody else Sunday morning, and I forgot that their dog couldn't be together with our cat, Larry. Mm. And their dog, Big Red, is a big border collie.
9: Right.
10: Gorgeous.
8: They are beautiful dogs with a great temperament, until suddenly he saw Larry, my cat.
9: Nice.
8: Now,
9: a hostile cat.
8: They later said, no, Larry, a very docile cat, very, very docile. They later said that actually Big Red doesn't normally go for cats. He would have thought, because Larry's a big-ass cat, they would have that Big Red would have misread Larry, scanned him, and thought, this is a wombat. Which, to be fair,
9: the same build.
8: Yeah.
9: Yes, yeah, yeah.
8: We had some plumbers round last week, and suddenly Larry came to see what the commotion was in the kitchen. And they went, oh, my God, that is a big-ass cat.
10: Oh,
8: and
10: poor Larry.
8: One of them started taking photos of Larry.
10: Oh.
8: He didn't want a selfie with me. He took photos of Larry the cat.
9: Can you believe this thing?
8: Oh, my God. He is a big old boy. So anyway, back to Big Red, suddenly being released from the utility room where he'd been kept overnight, suddenly sees Larry and goes for him.
10: Oh, no.
8: Just like 7 in the morning. Poor Larry. Honestly, Pats, I've never seen a scene like this.
9: Oh.
8: He ran up the wall.
10: Oh,
8: no,
10: that's
8: traumatic. Up the door frame. So he's shinning up. So he's now above me. I'm trying to move Big Red back into the utility room. Right? Shut the door. And then Larry, cats make this noise when they're distressed. Says,
10: ah! Yes, the moan.
8: It's got about 7. I can hear my wife going, Chris, what's going on out there? You haven't let Big Red and Larry at the same time.
10: Oh, no.
8: Yeah, I've told you about 5 times.
9: But amazing that he could get up there. That's
8: I've still got a scratch here. Where
10: Larry
8: did not want to come down. He was up the wall.
10: Oh, Larry.
8: Actually up the wall.
9: He defied gravity.
8: I didn't know the big guy had it in him. That inert strength.
9: I've only seen that in cartoons like Tom and Jerry or something.
8: And it literally was, his hair was stood on end.
10: Oh, no.
8: It's like a giant fuzzball porcupine. Like I was just like, well, can I just behold the scene for a moment? That this dog was barking, the cats are...
10: Oh, what a commotion.
8: Everyone's getting up. And they all know what's happened. It doesn't need any explaining. Bones over here. I was just curious to see how much does he not like cats / wombats.
9: And now we know.
8: Now we know.
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0: 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All right, let's do Late to the Party, the home of all your brilliant emails. I love doing this. We've got some great ones. Let's go.
1: Late to the Party!
0: Anything you hear us talk about the show, we love it when it comes back around. Nothing we ever talk about the show gets left behind. You can pick it up whenever you want. Christian, I was listening to the show. This comes from Jez a couple of weeks ago, and you were talking about what did you do with the ashes. And I remembered a recent memory. I was lucky enough to visit many places in the world growing up, thanks to my dad's job. And over the last few months since his passing away, I've been thinking about where to take some of his ashes. And we all love going to a place called Chania, which is in the Greek island of Crete. It's a beautiful place. It's really nice. I think the monastery there was the monastery of Francis of Assisi.
2: Oh, wow.
0: So famous for having a Venetian harbour.
2: Right.
0: Anyway, Christian, I decided that I would sprinkle some of my dad in the harbour. There you go. It's beautiful. By the lighthouse. I decided to make this trek at night because I didn't want to disturb people sprinkling somebody's ashes. Clambered down the rocks as far as I dared and released some of dad into the beautiful sea there. Afterwards, I thought to treat myself, I'd have a lobster meal.
2: Sure.
0: Why the hell not? A day like that. You go and finish, round out the night, couple of glasses of some local gut rot wine and a lobster meal. It's what the old man would have wanted. We had so many of those stories. They did this with the ashes and then surf and turf.
3: Yum, yum, yum, yum, yum.
0: Yeah, yeah, yeah. Sat outside a restaurant for 30 minutes, getting frustrated as to why the waiters were avoiding coming up to me to take my order. The moment passed, so I decided to retire to the bar for a nightcap. Took a seat at a table that Dad and I had actually sat several times, only to be accosted by one of the bar staff. Whispered to me to please not do cocaine in public and pointed at my face.
2: Oh.
0: I went into the bathroom, Christian. Half of Dad, because it was at night time, had blown back into my face and nestled around my beard.
2: Oh, no!
0: It looked like, Christian, I've been hoovering up, not Dad, Colombian marching powder. Shanks, Jez, that's so funny. Hey, sir, don't be doing cocaine in here. It is not the Cretan way, and certainly not in a Venetian harbour. Overlooked by the former monastery of Francis of Assisi. Shame on you, Australian. Shame on you. It's in your bed.
3: Maybe that's what happens with all those footy players in the off-season. They're just letting their dad go into the harbour.
0: It's a new phrase.
3: Yes.
0: I'm just going to go and get rid of Dad in the bathroom. Oh. When did we talk about nudity?
2: No, every day.
3: Oh, that was maybe me in the sauna.
0: Oh wow. Yes. My word. Such a big reaction to that. Oh, yeah, the old sausage party. Christian, on the subject of nudity, this comes from Wade. About 10 years ago, I was staying at my girlfriend's house for Christmas Eve, and we had the house to ourselves, so we did as adults do and had a few too many drinks. I ended up falling asleep on the couch in my birthday suit. When I woke up in the morning, a note had been left next to me that said I would be receiving pajamas for Christmas. Signed by my girlfriend's mother. She had arrived from interstate early, let herself in, and saw everything. I was snoring, drunk, unconscious, and oblivious. I did get PJs for Christmas, mortified and embarrassed. Wade, great story.
3: What?
0: As is this one from Amanda. Christian, when we built our house, all the surrounding homes were single story until someone built a double story directly behind us. Soon after they moved in, they installed cameras facing straight into our backyard. We tried speaking to them to ask if they could adjust the cameras, but they never answered the door. So my partner came up with a rather unconventional plan. He started to spend time in the backyard completely naked day after day. Christian, by day three, the cameras have been mysteriously moved. And the blinds on their upper level closed and have never been opened since.
2: Brilliant.
0: Amanda, that's genius. We were talking about surnames. Christian, I think you'll get a laugh out of this one. My surname is Peter. My name is Peter. My surname is Lilic. When I sign my name, it spells Pillock. I believe that that's a word that you poms use to describe idiots. It is. Pillock.
3: Great word.
0: Christian, I'd like to know, who handed out the surnames? He goes, block capitals for this. When we bring this topic round again, let's now call it, who handed out the surnames? Peter Illick, a.k.a. Pillock, thank you very much. Christian, you were talking on the show about what have you Googled. I've been Googling Johatsu, and it sparked my interest. The term johatsu literally means evaporation in Japanese, and it's used to describe people who deliberately disappear from their lives, leaving behind jobs, families, and identities without a trace. There are even companies in Japan that specialize in services to help people johatsu evaporate, including organizing transportation, accommodation, and off-grid lives with illegal jobs. They come in the middle of night and help people evaporate under the cloak of darkness.
2: Gosh.
0: Isn't that incredible?
3: It sounds, should be a Netflix documentary.
2: Yeah, yes. Sounds like a movie.
0: Yeah. Thank you very much. And Troy, I googled what was the name of the One Tree Hill town that the show was set out. Turns out it's just called Tree Hill. Oh. Turns out, Christian, I don't care now. And then Christian, I've been googling North Melbourne highlights because I missed a good time so much. Oh, what do you find? Some old black and white news footage from the 40s.
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1: Now, we've had stories, incredible ones before. I always call this, went out for milk, came home with a kayak, because that's a story right. We had. You know, sometimes it actually just happens in real life, where you go out just to get milk or some basic groceries, and then you see something, or something's on sale, and you think, do you know what? I'll bloody get that right now. That is a great deal.
2: I'm making money.
1: Went out for milk, came back with a kayak. What's your version of that story? This happened to you this week, Pat.
3: Yes. Yesterday, I went to Aldi for chicken fillets for dinner and came out with an egg chair. Hanging egg chair. We've been wanting one for ages, and I just happened to come across it, and I thought, you know what? That's coming home with
1: They're
3: me.
1: They're so comfortable, Pat. The trouble is, once you get in it, you don't want to get out of it.
3: That's it. I can just see myself with a cup of tea and a book every afternoon in the sun, and I have booked it up. But the funny thing is, because the box was rather big and very heavy, and I was on my own, I couldn't get it in the car myself. So I said to them, I'll pay for it. Would you mind holding on to it? And I'll send my husband back tonight to get it. So he thought when I said Aldi, naturally he would think our closest Aldi where we do most of our shopping, when I'd actually got it sort of in the next suburb, because I happened to be there yesterday. And I didn't think to tell him. So I got this panicked call.
1: Oh, my God. Imagine
3: that.
1: You do a day's work and then you're going on some Aldi pub crawl.
3: I felt so bad.
1: To get a flipping 20-buck egg chair.
3: So bad. And he goes, where is this egg chair? I have been to 3 Aldis. The first one. And I was sure that I gave him the receipt and I thought that was okay. You know, it had the store. Why would he know to check that?
1: No.
3: I was so silly. Anyway, the first Aldi went to the extent of them checking their video to see if
1: what?
3: They sold an egg chair crazy. That day because they had
1: good on them.
3: I know, right? So I felt really bad.
1: The chaos you would have just caused.
2: Gaslighting all these poor Aldi
1: yes.
2: stuff.
3: This was at 8 o'clock last night. So anyway, he came home after the first
1: 8 at night.
2: Crazy time to buy an egg chair.
1: Searching for the Holy Grail, the egg chair from Aldi.
3: He's a keeper.
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0: Christian O'Connell show. These are incredible, these stories. We're talking about that thing where you go out to get some basic and you come back with something not basic. Like this one, Deborah. Christian, we went out to buy a computer, came home with a 10-seater spa and no computer. It was awesome, Christian. It had a king and queen seat. What's a king and queen seat? A throne?
1: Yes.
0: I want one. Disco lights and a built-in Esky.
2: Better than a computer.
0: What more could you want? Deborah, thank you very much for that one. Christian, I went out for Christmas lights, came home with a kitten. Christian, went to Harvey Norman to just buy some headphones and ended up buying a $12,000 barbecue. What? You're right, Christian. It's the offer of the sale. It was reduced from 19,000.
2: You got to get it.
0: Come on, $12,000 barbecue. Liz, Christian, we went out to look at the possibility of doing house extensions. Came back with a new house.
3: Oh.
0: What, all the bricks? That's a lot to load up in a car. It's one thing trying to get the egg chair in Patsy's car, an entire house, the roof, the bricks. Liz, thank you very much. That. All right, let's get some stories on air now. Jenny, welcome to the show.
4: Morning, how are you?
0: I'm good. So what did you go out for and what did you come back with?
4: Went out for a few groceries, came back with a Labrador.
0: Oh. How do you do that?
4: Well, it was cute.
0: Yes, there you go. End of story. Perfect answer. You're quite right.
2: Were they? Yeah. Was it at the Coles, or what do you mean?
0: Do they sell puppies there now?
4: It was in a shopping centre in the days where they still had pet shops.
0: Yes,
4: and it was one little puppy. All the other puppies were jumping around saying "Buy me, buy me," and this one little one was sitting in the corner saying, "I'm depressed." So I took him home, and the sad thing was, I fell in love with him. But the minute he met my daughter, he was her dog.
0: They're just that. Such gorgeous dogs, aren't they, Labradors?
4: Yeah, he was a beautiful boy. Loved him to death.
0: What colour? In my mind, he's one of those sandy-coloured ones.
4: No, he's black. He was black.
0: Oh, right, lovely. Okay, well, you ruined my story then. That's all I had today to look forward to.
4: Yeah, we called him Rory the Wonder Dog.
0: Oh, my God, what a great name for a dog. Rory the Wonder Dog. It sounds like a kids' TV show.
2: Yes, superhero.
4: Well, he was. He was really gorgeous. He was the best dog.
0: Yeah, that's beautiful. And you're right, those old school pet shops.
2: Yeah, they're not. Frowned upon.
0: Different times. Different times. When was that moment where suddenly they weren't allowed to just sell everything from tortoises to hamsters to guinea pig to dogs to cats to fish all in one small shop?
2: That was the best part of going, though, when you went to, say, Westfield with Mum. You go,
0: it was
2: just free
0: go to
2: the zoo.
0: Pet
2: store.
0: Every Saturday, you'd go and run the pet shop.
2: It was
0: always run by the grumpiest people as well. Because I knew you went, there's no way you're buying a guinea pig, hamster, tropical koi
2: parrot,
0: fish.
2: Yeah.
0: Parrot. You're right, then.
2: There's always a parrot, yeah.
0: Who we got here? Amanda. Good morning, Amanda. Mandy Moo, you there?
5: Hello?
0: Amanda, welcome to the show. Amanda, what's your story?
5: Good morning. Mine's kind of related, I guess. I went out for a girls' night and ended up in Cuba for a week and brought back souvenirs for the family.
0: You went out on a girls' night and ended up in Cuba?
5: Yeah.
2: Where did it start? What city did the night out start?
0: Yeah, that's epic.
5: So it was in Yellowknife, Canada. So it's in the Arctic of Canada. Mm-hmm. And, so we kind of went from, it's still quite a hike, though.
0: Yeah.
5: And no planes fly in and out. It's isolated. Like, look up Yellowknife. It's the Bible of the world. Yeah, so, and then I called my partner at the time in the morning because I had a child, and so did my friend, and we ended up having, we're there. We might as well stay for
0: Listen, I'm not going to do the school one. You're going to need to cover me if we got later in Cuba. You got another one of my benders. Look it up. Can you?
2: I still don't understand at all how this happened, and I'm scared to ask, but how did you end up in Cuba, though?
0: Were you drinking?
5: Drinks, yeah. So we had some drinks, and it was the early 2000s, so really.
0: Oh, you weren't there, Rio. The amount of times I went out in London and woke up in Paris. Look it up.
5: I mean, it happens.
0: It does. We're not to judge.
5: No, not at all. I think I was just over it, and I needed a holiday, and she just said, well, let's leave.
0: This is Thelma and Louise. All right, Amanda, thank you very much for your call.
5: No worries. Have a great day.
0: And you. Thanks a lot. A live wire there, right? Mia, good morning, Mia.
1: Good morning, good morning.
0: Welcome to the show, Mia. So you went out for milk. Thank what did you come back with?
1: It's not me, it was my dad, and he was infamous for going out for milk and coming back with different types of things. But the most expensive bottle of milk he ever bought was when he left the home at 9:15 and came home at 10:30 with a brand new house for my mother.
2: Oh, I wish my dad did that.
0: A brand new house for mother. Blimey.
2: House. Yep.
0: House. Wow.
1: Yeah.
3: And at night. Who's buying a house that late at night?
1: No, it was in the morning. It was the morning coffee run he was doing. Oh, so was right.
0: But even so, were you in the market for buying a house?
1: No. The best part is he was driving. He saw a mate walking on the road. He pulled over. Coincidentally, there was an open house there. He got sucked in to walk through the open house, made an offer on the spot, signed paperwork, and by the time he got home, he had bought a house.
2: Wow. Not the most relatable story.
0: He's not. Certainly not. You've got to admire this guy's productivity. Cramming all that in by 11.
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0: Christian O'Connell Show. We want to build a classic 80s and 90s school. Patsy, what has to go in?
3: Well, we had, you won't believe this, but we had an incinerator at our school. But not only did we have an incinerator, we had an incinerator monitor, or two kids. I'm not talking high school either. I'm talking at primary school. This incinerator was a rusted old
0: thing. So kids under the age of 11.
3: Absolutely.
0: In charge of a furnace.
3: Absolutely.
0: What a country.
3: It would burn all winter, not in the summer, obviously, but all winter, and there would be two kids. It was the most coveted position.
0: Oh, I love the way it was two kids. It's a two-person job.
2: Yeah. Yeah. We took it seriously.
0: Yeah. This will be properly manned. Well, not manned, but young children will run it.
2: Wait, sorry, Patty, forgive my ignorance. Mm. What goes in the incinerator?
3: Everything.
2: What does it do?
3: No,
0: we had an incinerator as well.
3: Yeah.
2: Right.
0: No. They used to burn, everything. Oh, stuff that was not great. Plastic, tyres. No, really bad.
3: Yeah, it was.
0: That's why there's that massive hole in the ozone.
3: It's our fault.
0: It's Patty.
3: Yeah, single-handedly. But there'd be two kids that would be nominated, most coveted position in the playground.
2: How do you get the gig of incinerator? Well,

0: my God.
1: And so different he'd be times. Taking class totally different times. And it would be the monitor's job once a day through the school, like not with a adult there that monitoring
2: thing, that
1: you.
2: Thing was going constantly. Because obviously in the UK, you have really long, cold winters.
1: Yeah.
2: So the way that they would heat the school was by just burning everything. I remember like once a month, they would say, listen, if your parents need to get rid of anything, tell them to drop it off tomorrow. So they'd be like armchairs.
0: What?
2: And you see the caretaker, like your PE teacher, lugging an armchair, like a sofa. And then I saw the two teachers sawing a sofa up once in the three bits, chucking it into this beast.
1: That's a different time.
0: But what about air quality? How about
1: there was
0: pollution?
1: None. Wasn't a consideration.
2: That's a fair question that was not asked back in the 80s.
1: But it would be their responsibility to make sure that the fire didn't go out. So you'd see them there, you know, stoking it through the
2: oh, no, it was like a
1: afternoon.
2: Fire god that everyone had to worship, the incinerator. Even the phrase incinerator.
1: But where it was as well, it wasn't like tucked away.
2: No, ours was in the ours opened onto the playground.
0: It was the piece de resistance
1: yes,
0: of the school.
1: Ours was right next to the sandpit.
2: So, yeah, it would open up and everyone would go, yeah.
1: Yeah.
2: You see that fire behind a metallic grill. It's a fire god.
1: It was amazing. And everything went in there and all everything. The kids would just stand around and watch it.
2: I even think a couple of bad kids went in there sometimes as well. You know, this kid, you're like, whatever happened to Dave?
0: They gave kids boxes of matches.
1: Oh, yeah.
2: And let them near. Rio, the size of the thing, Patsy, was huge, wasn't it?
1: No, yeah, it was.
2: Giant metallic doors
1: would
2: open up.
1: It was like a dumpster.
2: Up.
1: It yes. was huge.
0: Blown my
2: it
0: mind.
2: It was like, so it was people's job to constantly feed the fire god.
1: Yes.
0: Right, you've got
1: yep.
0: to keep it satisfied.
2: Keep that thing going. Yes. We need help from your mums and dads. Anything. Any car. They're getting rid of the car. We're trying to saw the car in half.
0: We must please the
2: I
0: fire god.
2: I swear I'm not making this up. Once a bed got dropped off, and again, teachers sawed it into like three pieces and fed it to the incinerator.
0: Teachers have better things to do than soaring beds up. That's insane.
2: Never thought about that. Too busy worrying about bees knees, Rio. One more thing that was in every single school, there's actually a method of correction and punishment, was the classic chalk duster.
1: Oh, that, yes.
2: Well, I remember if you were bad, we were made to stand on a chair, and Mr. Wilson, who I actually think hated children, he was in the war and clearly was suffering from some kind of... Part of him was still out in Europe fighting the Germans. He would make us stand on a chair, right, and he would throw a wooden duster at you.
1: Yeah.
2: Well, if you flinched, you'd have to stay up there until you didn't flinch, and he hit you with a wooden chalk duster.
0: Crazy.
2: No, crazy. This was a Catholic primary school. In the eyes of God, this was witnessed by... It's either that or I'll be fed into the incinerator. I'll take that duster, Mr. Wilson.
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0: Christian O'Connell Show. All right, so we're going to try and build an 80s or 90s school. 80s and 90s school, we can try and build one. So far, though, we've got the incinerator manned by children. Also, if you're going to build an 80s and 90s school, you need loo roll that is so thin you could use it as tracing paper. And do you know how cheap and thin it was?
1: And rough like sandpaper.
0: Oh, really rough. Yes, you're right. Sandy exterior, yeah. And then the other thing as well, we had in the classroom, you had one of those pencil sharpeners.
2: Yes,
0: where you could feed, feed your pencil. We had to ask the teacher if you could get up because it was a real time killer. Because you would take your time dawdling up to it. You could easily waste out, trust me, about 5 minutes. Then it was, O'Connell, it doesn't take that long to walk up here. Yes. So it's like meandering around. walking up. So walking is down.
2: A favourite during maths class, don't you think?
0: Please.
2: When you didn't want to do anywhere.
0: I was forever just blunting the pencil. It's gone again, sir. It's gone again, sir. Okay, O'Connell, this time be quicker. Run!
1: We used to have one who had a hand
0: the crank.
1: Terrible job. It would like chop it in these angles.
0: Yes. It always looked like a cat's backside.
1: Yeah.
2: Yes, it does.
0: Anyway, a lot of time daydreaming at school. Rio, what else has to go in our 80s and 90s school?
1: I actually reckon this stuff was like a gateway drug. Those scratch and sniff stickers was the holy grail of something you could get from the teacher. So.
0: Oh, yes. What a great thing in the 90s they were.
1: Brilliant. If you did your homework well or something, you know, Mrs. Collins would come on.
0: Like a strawberry.
1: And then you'd scratch it and you...
2: I bet you got a lot, Mr. Double Degree.
0: Of course he did. Hall monitor, prefect.
1: Yeah. Yes, I was ODing on them by the end. Those scratch and sniff ones.
0: Oh. Can you still buy scratch and sniff stickers?
1: I wonder, does Audie get them, Patsy?
2: No, they don't. They don't even get... We used to get the red smiley face.
0: Yeah.
2: That the stamp. Yep. I've never seen any of her work with well done or a good try.
1: Yeah, I don't know if you can still get it.
0: I want to note, can you still buy scratch and sniff stickers? Mm. Ask the Werribee Love God, your husband.
1: Yes.
0: You know, because Officeworks would sell them.
1: Yes. Yeah,
0: because I'll tell you what I'd like to get some, and then when you do good breaks, I'll give you a smiley face, a scratch and sniff sticker. You get a little buzz.
1: Yeah.
0: I reward the loving children. You reward the behaviour you want.
1: Yeah.
0: Okay, and that's how we're going to dominate with scratch and sniff stickers.
1: That's going to be instead of pay rises
0: you ain't getting those.
1: Scratch and sniffs.
0: Also, I want to know, how long does a scratch and sniff sticker retain its potency?
1: Great question.
0: Like, has anyone got one from the 90s that still smells of strawberry now?
1: You know what? I'll ask my mum. I've still got a lot of my school textbooks
0: Could
1: and
0: you?
1: Stuff. Yeah,
2: oh,
1: I'll see if
2: you
1: can dig one up and give it a whiff.
0: Please.
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0: Christian O'Connell Show. We're trying to build an 80s and 90s score. What needs to be there? And we're talking about scratch and sniff stickers. Do you remember the rubbers we used to get? Those smelly rubbers as well, rubbers, yeah. And I want to know, actually, how long do they hang on to their potency, their the smell? How long do they retain it for? Christian, the school has to have a Commodore 64, just one, for the entire school to share. Reject shop, Christian, I'm a teacher. They still sell the scratch and sniff stickers.
1: Oh, great.
0: I've actually just ordered a pack of 36 sheets.
1: Oh, that's a lot.
2: Wow.
0: Of scratch and sniff stickers. So, show, get ready to be rewarded. Christian, £2 for a pack of 50 from the Reject shop. 80 school has to have the OHP, overhead projector. Christian, I still have a scratch and sniff sticker from the from 2017. It still smells like a banana.
1: Wow.
0: Aaron O'Connor, thank you very much. Brody here to answer your questions. Re-scratch and sniff stickers do retain the smell. I've got a bunch, Christian, unused one from 2007. I just went and found them and had a sniff. They still work. If you've got any spare ones, send them to me. Christian, I've got one from 2016. Still smells. Christian, a trolley on wheels at the school with a Rank Arena TV on top. A VCR player. That's from Vince. Christian, every 80s and 90s school needs a water drinking trough with only one of the five taps working properly. Do you remember the drink fountain?
1: Yeah, and they just shot straight
2: bubble
1: up,
2: taps.
1: So it's really hard to get your mouth in.
0: Yes, that's right. Christian, what about the bag of sawdust when a pupil threw up in the schoolyard? The caretaker would come along, cover up the vomit with the, you're right, it was a bucket of sand as well.
2: Yes.
0: To put over kids that had chundered. Christian, they should retain their smell for years, depending on how much you scratch it. I still have some that are over 10 years old, and you can smell them.
1: Wow.
0: Yeah. Marianne, good morning. Welcome to the show.
3: Hi, Christian. Hi, guys.
0: Hello, Marianne.
3: I've still got my stickers from the 80s.
0: You are kidding.
3: Scratch.
0: They still smell?
3: They still smell.
0: Wow. 40-odd years later.
3: Yes, all these years. I've got all my old primary school stuff in my suitcase.
0: Oh, brilliant.
3: And they still smell.
0: Oh, that
3: and
0: is
3: my 8-year-old
0: great.
3: Daughter gets them at school now.
0: Oh, great. Marianne, thanks for giving us a call and sharing that. Have a good day.
3: All right, thanks, Christian. Thanks, guys.
0: Veronica. Good morning, Veronica.
4: Good morning, Christian and gang.
0: Morning, Veronica. Okay, what needs to be on our 80s and 90s school? What do you reckon?
4: Scratch and sniff stuff. It has to be the smelly testers.
1: Oh,
4: so
1: yes.
4: Blue
1: yes.
4: was blueberry, black was blackberry,
0: yes.
4: orange, lemon, they were the best.
0: Yes. Yes, great one. Veronica, thank you very much for your call, mate. Have a good day.
4: You too.
0: Kristen, welcome to the show.
5: Hello.
0: Hey, Kristen. So what needs to be in our 80s and 90s school?
5: Okay, at my 80s school, I had a guillotine.
0: Yes.
1: Wait, what?
0: So slicing up card and paper in the art supplies.
5: Yeah, that's
1: oh, my
5: right.
1: God.
0: Yes.
1: Was it like...
0: Not like a guillotine that you would see, yeah, you know, but no, someone would be dealt with it. No, this is a paper and card.
1: Yeah. Oh,
0: right, a desktop one.
1: Mm. Yeah. Is it still really sharp?
0: Yes.
1: Mm. Oh, my goodness.
0: You could either slide it from left to right, or you had one that was like a slicer
2: old
0: thing.
2: Old school one.
0: Yeah, older one. That could let having a butcher for slicing up.
2: It's like a machete on it.
0: Yes.
2: Screw.
0: Yes. Right.
1: Why were kids allowed to use this?
0: I don't know. Again with the incinerator.
2: Too much trust.
0: Yeah. That's a great one. Kristen, thank you very much. Thanks for calling the
5: You're
0: show.
5: You're welcome. Thank you. Bye-bye.
0: David. David?
6: Hello.
0: David, welcome to the show. So what needs to be in our 80s and 90s school, mate?
6: Now, I remember this from early 80s primary school patch. You might remember this. It was a hand crank photocopier, and it was like... purple,
2: yes,
6: and the smell would be like all chemically, but it would smell really good. Everyone,
0: I used to love the smell of it. I used to love that, and it would be wet,
2: yes,
0: when it came out of it. Ours was called the Bandung machine or something, yeah.
2: And it was almost like fluorescent pink, right?
0: Yeah, purpley, like purple,
2: yes. And it, didn't they put metho in it? Was it the smell metho?
0: Yes, it was,
2: that's what
6: the
2: smell was. Pungent,
0: yes,
6: yeah,
0: that's how we got our kicks back in the day. There was no TikTok for us. We were snipping paper. You weren't there, man. It was great. David, that's a great one. Thank you very much for your call, buddy. Have a good day.
6: Thanks.
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0: Christian O'Connell Show. Patsy's husband, Chris, the Werribee love god, has struck again. He's taken out another chair.
1: Number five, this is.
0: Mambo number five.
1: Number five chair yesterday.
0: A little bit of Chris's backside. So what happened this time? Where was the poor chair?
1: Went to the family GP yesterday for his annual checkup.
0: Bloody hell, he's not wiping out a chair in reception, is he?
1: He is.
2: Not a good start to
0: it's
2: the checkup.
0: Checkup over. Sir!
1: And the girls in reception listened to the show. Sorry about the chair. So he's leant onto the armrest and heard a very loud crack. He said, I kind of gave like a cough to try and cover it up because I could feel it going under my arm. And I said, you didn't. He said, I did. So that's five chairs. Number one was La Porchetta. Number two was Joseph's Restaurant at the mansion.
0: It's actually like a tornado.
1: It is.
0: His backside. It's a trade of destruction.
1: Yes. Number three was the Big Four at Queenscliff pool deck. The plastic pool chair.
0: My favourite two are La Porchetta always and then the Big Four.
1: And very recently, just a few weeks ago, Jetstar flight to Sydney actually pulled the armrest the chair. Last seat on the left side. And now we have claimed another scalp. This time, and I don't know if we can go to our beloved family GP anymore after going there for like 15 years after doing
0: this. Just listen, get Anaconda, get them a camping chair.
1: That's not a bad idea.
0: You know what? Chris should just turn up with his own chair at various places.
2: Yes, yeah.
0: A BYO.
1: My pa had one of those. That's what he needs, a BYO chair.
2: Now, does he sit down particularly aggressively or what's going on?
1: He's just a strong man.
2: He is.
0: No. Those are glutes of steel.
2: Yes.
0: No, seriously. All right, so we want to know, what is your nemesis? In life, we all have nemesis. Chris is obviously Chris versus chess.
1: Yes.
0: For me, it's sunglasses. You know, 2 weeks ago, I was saying how I accidentally left a pair of sunglasses my daughter's got for me. I left the back of an Uber, and then the Uber driver found them, and he gave them to me. I had them for 3 days. They've disappeared again. It's never a long-term relationship. I think it's because sunglasses, to me, growing up in the UK, don't forget, were a once-a-year thing when you went on a family holiday for a week. There was no need for them with grey weather. Right? I'd be walking into traffic. I didn't need grey tinted out. So it's only when you went to Europe on holiday, you brought your sunglasses. So they were never part of my life other than for the other 51 weeks a year, didn't need them.
2: Yeah.
0: Come here. And there's some part of my DNA that doesn't say, hey, look for those sunglasses.
2: Yeah, they are.
0: I moved here at 45. It's not been part of my existence.
2: Do you know where you've left them?
0: No idea.
2: Oh no, Christian.
0: I know.
2: Special sunnies as well.
0: I know.
2: Well, mine's umbrellas. Because I absolutely burn through those everywhere I go. Because you never have them.
0: No.
2: And then you forget that you have it, and then you leave it on the bus.
0: Same thing with
2: maybe
0: sunglasses. Yeah. You don't think it's part of your day to day.
2: Yes, exactly.
0: Mm. Yeah. All right. What is as a grown up, what is your nemesis? Give us a call, 13 55 22. Christian, my nemesis is a garage door in my apartment complex. It either won't go up with the button and I sit there for 5 minutes like an idiot, or I take the wrong turn trying to get out. It doesn't detect me. And after I have to back in and go again, then I check my phone while I wait. It's so embarrassing. Christian, my nemesis, track pants. I have to regularly buy them because I always get the rope stuck on the other side.
2: Yes!
0: Oh, you know, when you lose it. Oh, my God. Somebody invents something to stop it.
1: Yeah.
0: Some kind of handbrake that kicks in when you yank too much. A stopper.
1: Yeah.
0: An emergency valve or something. Christian, my nemesis is folding washing.
2: Oh, God.
0: I'm with you. I do not get the physics behind it. I never will. Christian, I thought turning 40, I would have clocked this, but it remains undefeated to me. You've met your nemesis in life. They're always there. Ryan. Christian, I just talk about sunglasses in the UK. My daughter is on holiday, traveling around the UK now for the first time. She's trying to buy some sunglasses. She can't find them. Anyway, it's winter time. They're all put away until next year.
1: Wow.
0: When we get a 2-day summer, if we're lucky. 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
11: Good afternoon to you, Amanda.
12: You almost got confused.
11: I almost said, Guten Morgen, going back to the old ways.
12: Of speaking German.
11: Yeah. I like your hair today. You're rocking it.
12: I've had my hairs done.
11: Yep.
12: And I know it will never look like this ever again.
11: Looks good.
12: When you get your hair done, the next day it looks the same.
11: Mm.
12: Whereas when mine gets done, he blow dries it a certain way that I can never emulate.
11: It looks good.
12: Thank you.
11: Jeremiah Rice had a shave. Look at his little fresh face.
2: What do you think?
12: Are you getting rid of the facial hair? One of my sons has the mo. The other one has just shaved his off.
2: Yeah, well, I started looking like a bush ranger, so. Mm. Yeah.
12: Oh, really?
11: You wish.
12: Oh, what's that mean?
2: You know, like the big sideburns.
12: I know, but I mean, what's Brendan like mean when he says
11: bush
12: you wish?
11: Ranger.
12: Was your grandmother unhappy? What did she say when you had facial hair before?
2: She said it makes me look cynical.
11: If you stood in the street and said, stand and deliver, I'd go, yeah, good on you, champ.
12: Oh,
11: and just
12: mean.
11: Wander around.
12: I'm going to ask you a question.
11: You'd have to wear a mask.
12: Do you remember how, just like, might have been last week, I asked you your star sign because I wanted to, going by this the stats as to how little you're liked.
11: Yep. So
12: today,
11: obviously Aries is not going to fit well.
12: I haven't pre-looked.
11: Yeah.
12: You don't even know what the category is. How long can your sign hold a grudge?
11: Okay.
12: Actually, you're not a grudge holder, are you?
11: No.
12: People around you are because you go bah, and then you get over it, but everyone else takes it on board and you move on. You've had your moment of glory.
11: When you say people and everyone, you mean you.
12: Of course I mean me. You hold, as an Aries, you hold a grudge for 24 hours tops.
11: Yep.
12: Oh, what did
11: that I've read this. Everyone's seen this.
12: Have you seen it, Ryan? Who do you mean everyone's seen this?
2: Oh, I don't think I've seen it, no.
12: Okay. Brendan, well, all right, if you've seen it, Ryan, what's your star sign?
2: What's the January one? Is that like Aquarius?
12: Well,
2: Aquarius.
12: Aquarius.
2: Yeah,
12: well,
2: yeah.
12: Why don't you tell Ryan if you've seen it, Brendan? How long does an Aquarius hold a grudge?
11: Aquarius holds a grudge for about 9 months.
12: A year.
11: Oh, that's
12: he holds
11: close.
12: A baby for 9 months. He holds a grudge for a year.
11: And what about little Pisces?
12: 2 months. So not much at all.
11: If we diarise in 2 months from now, mark this day from August 3, September, October 3, we'll be out of it.
12: Yeah, well, you might be out of it then. But I'm sorry if I've shown you something you might have seen before. I don't believe that for a second.
11: Coming up on the show today.
12: Yes, let's move on so you can shine. What would you like to say?
11: Gretel Colleen's going to be joining us on the show.
12: The Traders. She's the new host of The Traders. Yep. They've reworked it, and she's the new host starts tonight.
11: Also, Instagram makes its return, and we can't do anything till we do the Fast Five.
12: Brendan, have you read them already? Do you just intuit what they are?
11: If you would like to play the Fast Five, Amanda will get over this, by the way, in 2 months from now. 1355-22 is our number. Here you go. I'll put on a balm in the form of Farnham.
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0: Hello there, it's Jonesy and Amanda driving you home this Tuesday afternoon.
1: Let me tell you about the synopsis of a new film.
0: Mm-hmm.
1: What would you make of this if I just read this synopsis plain to you like this? A ridiculed single fisherwoman living on the edge of a small seaside town gets tired of constant teasing from her narrow-minded neighbours. She asks a local basket weaver to craft a custom-made husband out of wicker. The wicker man magically comes to life as a devoted, soulful partner, which triggers shock, envy, and upheaval across your traditional village. What would you make of that film? Sounds like a crock, doesn't it?
0: Yeah.
1: Until I tell you that the stars of this film are Olivia Colman and Alexander Skarsgård.
0: Right.
1: And when you see the trailer, and I'm about to play the trailer.
0: Yeah, let me have a look.
1: Well, when you see it, it has women completely hot under the collar because Alexander Skarsgård, he's one of the most sexy actors in the history of the universe. As a wicker man, oh, my God, women are just going crazy. Here's the trailer.
2: So then, fisherwoman, you caught yourself a lover yet?
3: Love seems more a burden than a prize.
4: There's absolutely no shame in living out your remaining days alone.
2: I want you to make me a husband.
5: Be at the chapel in a month.
6: I am here to marry.

0: that? This is my husband. He has his days, I have mine, and we have our nights.
1: Is someone being murdered?
2: I'll be fixing the bed this afternoon.
0: You've got some sort of scheme going with the natural world, haven't you?
3: Mother Nature provides, I merely augment.
4: He's made a wicker.
5: Yeah.
4: He's a basket.
5: They broke the bed many nights in a row. He's a basket. Yeah. And that's what's so amazing. All the memes from the women who...
4: But he looks like Alexander Skarsgård.
5: As a basket.
4: An Alexander Skarsgård-shaped basket.
5: Made out of wicker. It's brilliant.
4: It's a little unsettling.
5: So many women have said, this sounds ridiculous. They've watched the trailer, and we'll put it on our socials for you. And then there's shots of women walking past their laundries and looking at their laundry wicker baskets and quite lustfully.
4: Right.
5: Because, you know, the responses have been hilarious. People have said 50 shades of hey, I'm in. Hey, babes, we're pivoting from hockey players to wicker baskets. Remember all those stories about J.D. Vance having off with a sofa? Saying, move over. Olivia Colman's enjoying her own wicker furniture. Saying, yes, we are going to hell on a man basket. My entire feed now is Pornocchio. A wicker chair for sale, unfathomably used. I like this one. 2023, Barbie summer. 2024, brat summer. 2026, basket summer. Move over fairy porn. We're now in for the basket porn. And I like this one as we're heading into TikTok Tucker today. This is all a plan from Big Movie to get us thirsting for dry grass because all our water is being used up. Brilliant. But if we will put this on our socials, we'll put the trailer. It sounds like a ludicrous story.
4: Sure.
5: But it's going to be the hit of the season.
4: You're rattled as well because it's not TikTok Tucker today. It's Tin Hat Tuesday.
5: Did I say TikTok Tucker?
4: Yeah, you're defocused.
5: Edible wicker. Because tea wicker.
4: Here's a man that's shaped like a giant laundry basket.
5: Well, he's not shaped like a laundry basket.
4: He's shaped like Alexander Skarsgård.
5: He's shaped like Alexander Skarsgård. Mm. Made out of a chair that I had out made out of cane when I was younger.
4: But you'd like to put your unmentionables in there.
5: Oh, yeah. Oh, yeah. We'll put it on our socials. Check it out and let us know what you think.
4: It can't end well.
5: Well, I hope no one sets him on fire. I haven't seen the film.
4: I
5: don't
4: know. Middle ages, and he's made of wicker.
5: Hands off. Hands off.
4: It's Tin Hat Tuesday. If you'd like to join in the fray, that's coming up.
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0: 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It's Jonesy and Amanda driving you home this Tuesday afternoon.
1: I've been seeing a lot of stories around lately about people saying your kids do not want your clutter. Your kids are going to take bereavement leave to sort through your garage weekend after weekend, and they'll go from grieving to be annoyed. They will just chuck everything out, not because they don't care, but they're exhausted. And every bin you deal with now is a Saturday that you hand back to them. Here's another example of how that's being said.
2: Here are five things that I learned from the book, Nobody Wants Your Shit, The Art of Decluttering Before You Die. 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What they want are your stories, your love, and the memories attached to a few meaningful items, not an attic full of boxes. Two, every item you keep becomes someone else's decision later. If you don't deal with your clutter now, your family will have to sort through it when they're grieving. Three,

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0: We lay 10 questions, 60 seconds on the clock at your feet. You can pass if you don't know an answer. We'll come back to that question if time permits. You know the question's right. $1,000.
4: And then we lay something else at your feet. An option, an opportunity. Do you want to play for $2,000 by answering a bonus question, but it's double or nothing?
0: Don't ask me. Ask David of Rudy Hill.
4: Hello, David.
5: Hello, how are you?
4: Very well, thank you. Before we can even get to asking you whether you want to play for $2,000, we need to get through stage one.
0: Mm-hmm.
4: 10 questions, 60 seconds. Say pass if you're not sure. Okay, David?
5: Not a problem.
4: David, let's see
0: He's
4: how we go.
0: He's a man of few words. I've got a good vibe about you, David.
4: Well, let's see if those words are the right answers to these questions. Here we go. Question number one. How many days are in a leap year?
5: 29.
0: David.
4: No, in a leap year, not in a leap month of February. Oh.
5: There you go.
4: That was a quickie. Are you on speed?
0: David.
5: Yeah, I think so.
4: Oh, David.
0: You know, I still have got a good vibe about you.
4: A man, a few words. Shame though with those ones.
0: David.
4: David, thank you.
0: David, the pub test is coming up next. We're going down to the Jonesy and Amanda Arms. What do you think decluttering your house for your kids, does that pass the pub test?
5: No, I think they need to do it when I'm gone.
0: Yeah.
4: Yeah. Yeah.
0: See, David? I told you I had a good vibe about you.
4: Thank you, David.
0: Thank you. If you'd like to play, Instagram, jonesyandamanda.com.au. You know what? It'll be back again at the same time tomorrow. In the meantime, the pub test is coming up next.
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0: Hello there, it's Jonesy Demander. When there's big issues to discuss, where's the place we go?
1: We go to the pub, Brendan. The Jonesy and Amanda Arms.
2: Pub test.
3: Pub test.
2: Does it pass the pub test?
4: If something sounds unlikely, then it should fail the pub test.
3: Yeah, the pub test.
5: Doesn't pass the sniff test.
6: Stop it. It's not helpful.
0: Decluttering your house before you die. Does it pass the pub
1: Quick,
0: test?
1: Quick, get to it.
0: You had some examples?
1: Well, this is the thing. I've seen two schools of thought of this. It's been flooding my inbox at the moment, as it were. On one hand, you have this.
7: Your kids probably don't want your stuff. What they want are your stories, your love, and the memories attached to a few meaningful items.
1: Right. And they're saying they don't want to go through your storage boxes. You're just making a mess for them.
0: Mm-hmm.
1: On the other hand, you have this.
8: Respectfully, your parents don't owe you a decluttered house. I said what I said. For the last few months, my mom has been sending me reel after reel, telling her that if she doesn't downsize now or start getting rid of things, that when she's gone, her children will resent her. And I call BS.
0: Mm, that's interesting.
1: I mean, yes, you don't want to leave your kids with a burden, but I can't be bothered. If decluttering was easy, I'd have done it by now.
0: You might have to get a bit of your contraband as well, though.
1: What's that?
0: Whatever you might
1: have. My Nave magazines.
0: Your copies. So as a motorcyclist, you never know when you're going to pop off this twig. So
1: you're constantly getting rid of things.
0: You've got a motorcyclist, a fellow motorcyclist, a fellow enthusiast, who is your wingman, who will go around to your house and get rid of whatever.
1: My friend Melanie and I used to have a deal with our diaries, which were just filled with our love for Barry Manilow and who we had a crush on at school.
0: Mm.
1: But a deal that if one of us carked it, the other one would have to go, sorry for your loss. Can I just go through a room for a moment?
0: Melanie's going to take that straight down to Random House.
1: Or the skip, either way. So this is what we're calling it. Decluttering your house before you die. Does it pass the pub test?
9: I reckon if you're old enough where death is on the horizon, last thing you should be thinking about is decluttering your house, you know? Like, I mean, I've got an 80-something-year-old mum, and I don't want her thinking about that sort of stuff, you know?
10: Please do it. Absolutely needs to be done before you die, because we've just done it with my mother-in-law, and we were months cleaning out crap dating back forever.
11: No, it doesn't pass the pub test. Things have emotional connection. It's not just transactional. You know, you might have something in storage that you don't use, but you look at the box and it brings back fond memories and it means something to you, and that's what's important, not whether it means something to your kids.
12: I don't think it does. My mum and my aunt declutter my nonna's house after she passed. They kept it to themselves and didn't let the rest of the family get involved. And there were so many things that got thrown out that I was really upset about.
13: Yes, one less stress. I mean, they're already grieving the loss of a parent. The last thing you need is moving stuff out. You want to be able to just prioritise and deal with the grief and loss first. Then possessions come later because possessions aren't going anywhere.
14: No, no, no. I've just spent 12 months cleaning out my mum's house.
13: I'd have to say it does. Put it this way, it's up to the kids now to decide who gets what.
15: I agree with Jonesy. I don't think we should do anything. But it's funny, I'm driving home and I was on the M2, literally just got off at the lights and the car that pulled up next to me was Bennett. So maybe I'm wrong.
16: It passes the pub test. If you don't want to do it, then don't do it. Once you're dead, you're not going to care whether it gets thrown out or not.
0: Except for my copies of Nave. Don't throw those out.
17: Righto, you two. That's enough.
1: Well, tomorrow is TikTok Tucker. Last week we made, well, it's euphemistically called the peanut butter salad. It was peanut butter with egg on it, and actually it was nice.
0: We loved it. It was one of our best.
1: What will we cook tomorrow? You have to hang around.
0: TVWeeklogieAwards.com.au. Vote Amanda Best TV Presenter. Do it. Do it.
1: And if you'd like to hear more of our show, Amanda and Jones. Oh, forgot. Sorry, I put my name first for a moment. JonesyandAmanda.com.au.
0: Do you want to do that from now? It can happen for you. Whatever you want.
1: How about if I win?
0: Yeah, okay. If you win, the show will now be.
1: This means you don't believe I'll win.
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19: Good looking day on the way. Once again, there's a chance of some early morning fog inland on our way to a top of 26. We're going to drop back to 13 overnight. Top of 26. Fine and sunny tomorrow. Sam again, favourite day Friday. And at this stage, looking good across the weekend as well. Humidity's on 86%. And here on Sturt Street, we've got 14 degrees.
0: Up early? Good. So are we.
2: 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Wildy is here. The volume is up. We are Power 100.
19: Morning. 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And you never know, come this Friday, we could help you make your dream come true. Also, after 8 this morning, you could jag the Joker, win yourself $500, all thanks to Totally Workwear. And next, we'll take a look at what's on the front page of today's Townsville Bully as we

0: 2, you're waking up with Wildy on Power 100. It is Wednesday, the 5th of August 2026. Making the front page of today's Townsville Bully, there's a positive story for Townsville's healthcare system with a feature on new doctors helping strengthen local medical services under the headline Helping Together. Also making headlines, a court story involving a former priest with the headline Clerics Denials, reporting that the former priest told a court he does not remember the accuser and denied abuse allegations. In sport, there's a blow for the Cowboys with young star Jeremiah Nanai ruled out, while another story highlights community spirit through jerseys for a cause, raising support for a worthy local initiative. And if you're planning a night out, there's news of a sudden bar closure in Townsville that's likely to get plenty of locals talking, and we're going to talk about that next. That is the front page of today's Townsville Bully. Come back with some cold chisel on Power 100.
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11: 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And now, he's been promoted.
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0: Living Ends roll on Power 100. Well, they're rolling into town Friday the 14th of August to play their sold-out show at the Warehouse. I was on Facebook yesterday, as I'm guessing a lot of people around town would have been, and some sad news. The Tap House Townsville on their Facebook page put, "Cheers to almost 11 years. It's with a heavy heart that I've decided not to renew our lease and close the Tap House. I would like to thank all the loyal customers for your support over the years. It's been a privilege bringing craft beers to Townsville for you to enjoy. And many locals have enjoyed them, including myself. So to Mark and the team at the Tap House, we wish you all the best in whatever your next chapter may be, mate. Before 7, Linkin Park. I tried so hard and got so also, Mellencamp. Oh, yeah, let's say life goes on. Creed. And we'll head into the newsroom, get you all the latest local news and sport headlines next.
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2: 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Three people have been arrested and charged with weapons offences from a property in Burdekin.
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4: Good morning, I'm Bethany Ross here with your local news. Well, a 2024 drug smuggling plot at Townsville Correctional Centre involving two inmates has been exposed. The Bulletin reporting that officers searched a mailbag and found legal documents with pages glued together, hiding more than 120 strips of Suboxone worth over $155,000. One 28-year-old woman whose fingerprints were on the packaging pleaded guilty and was sentenced to 17 months with immediate parole eligibility. In other news, there's two new additions at Magnetic Islands Koala Park. A big 8-year-old koala named Coolabah has joined the family from the Gold Coast, as well as 2-year-old Max from the Sunny Coast. Head ranger Vicky Brown says it comes as the local business was on the verge of shutting down back in March when the state government stepped in to help secure a koala for the park named Gary.
12: We were in dire straits. We were down to no koalas and we were actually closing our doors for the koala park because that is the draw card to the island and to our park. So we were in so much struggle and now we've got 3 koalas and the business is booming.
4: In other news, Townsville residents are being reminded Census Night is coming up next Tuesday, August 11. Every household will be counted to help shape future services and infrastructure. The ABS says that every answer does matter, with census data guiding decisions on schools, hospitals, roads and community planning. More information is available online and language support is also offered through the Translating and Interpreting Service. And finally, to sport now, a few changes to the Cowboys side ahead of the clash with the Gold Coast Titans tomorrow night. Griffin Neem will return from suspension, named at prop, with Tom McKayley reverting to interchange. Meanwhile, Kai O'Donnell has been named to start in the second row, with Jeremiah Nanai injuring his hamstring last week.
13: I strained his hamstring with 20 minutes to go, so a remarkable effort to finish the game. We didn't notice it in the box and just made aware of it after the game. He's going to miss a couple of weeks.
4: That's Cowboys coach Todd Payton speaking there.
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14: Morning, I'm Harrison Preeve. Kevin Rudd's delivered a damning assessment of One Nation's credentials, the former Prime Minister telling 7:30 it hasn't explained how it would deal with national security, the economy and climate change while delivering basic government services.
15: The hard business of government is to come up with practical responses to each of those challenges. The easy business politics is simply to act as a protest vector and then lace it and spice it with the politics of race.
14: The 2026 NAPLAN results have been released. It shows the average numeracy scores improved across years 5, 7 and 9, while there was a national dip across year 3. And Jetstar's announced a major change to its carry-on policy. From February, we'll be slugged up to $52 for priority boarding and to guarantee we can store our bags in the overhead lockers. The airline will also cut the number of carry-on items from 2 to 1, but increase the cabin baggage weight limit from 7 to 10 kilograms.
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14: The Demons facing legal action from their former Premiership defender, Stephen May, who's accused the AFL club of breaching his privacy during a Zoom meeting. The Storm welcomes back Cameron Munster from a knee injury in Saturday's NRL encounter with Manly in Perth. In the NRLW, Broncos veteran Ali Brigginshaw has been handed a 3-game ban for a dangerous tackle. And former Diamonds coach Lisa Alexander reckons the Super Netball competition helped New Zealand and Jamaica dominate the Commonwealth Games. And that's the latest in news and sport.
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0: Strand night market on from 5. at Strand Park this coming Friday night. On our way to a top 26 today, going to be mostly fine and sunny for it. Down to coolish 13 overnight and fine and sunny Thursday. Same again, favourite day Friday. Humidity's on 85% at Strand Park. We've got 14 degrees.
1: Good morning, Townsville and North Queensland. Castle Hill still half asleep. The Strand just waking up. And Ingham Road is already moving. If you're rolling past the port, heading to site or clocking off night shift, this is your soundtrack. This is your wake-up call. 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
0: Happy Wednesday. Well, yesterday I was saying how I just finished on the weekend I Will Find You on Netflix with Sam Worthington. Great series. If you haven't seen it, do yourself a favour. I'm sure you'll love it. And I've started The Hunting Wives. Episode 1 was okay. 2 got a little bit better last night. And just want to know, what are you watching at the moment? Let me know. 1-300-89-19-29. This Hunters and Collectors, Holy Grail from Power 100.

0: 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On Netflix, I've started The Hunting Wives, which are starting to warm to it after two episodes. Ray from Mount Low, what have you been watching, mate?
1: We've been watching lately is called Reacher.
2: Jack Reacher. Where is the drive that Anna Merritt gave to you before she killed herself on the train?
3: I have no idea what you're talking about.
2: Do you think we're stupid?
3: Yes.
0: Any good?
1: Yeah, I didn't mind it. I watched the first one yesterday, and it's pretty involving.
0: All right, well, that might be one for me to look up after this Hunting Wives.
1: Yep, just write it down, Richard. It was on, I can't remember what it was. I'm pretty sure it was on the one that you watch.
0: Netflix?

0: Netflix, yep, I'm pretty sure it's on that.
1: Nah, just quickly Googled, it's actually Amazon Prime Reacher. 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We're going to come back with a band that will be strutting their stuff on the big stage at Queensland Country Bank Stadium in the next few months. They're next on Power 100.
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0: 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They've got their Lowdown 17 built tough for real Aussie adventure at 337 Wilcox Street. 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
0: 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How are you?
2: Yeah, good. How are you?
0: Excellent. I'm just going through people's dreams on our website. 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
0: Is that the one that I've been talking about at Sandstone Point with Aussie Crawl and Men at Work?
2: Yes.
0: Awesome. And how much do you think that would cost to live your dream?
2: $200.
0: All right. Well, you're in the running anyway. We're going to grant someone else's dream on Friday, okay?
2: Yeah. Okay.
0: And if you haven't told us your dream in 100 words or less, do it now at power100.com.au. Great to have Bethany Ross back in the newsroom after a couple of sick days. She's got all the local news and sport headlines for us next.
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4: Good morning, I am Bethany Ross here with your local news. First up, the state government's continuing its fight to reduce bullying in schools by listening to key stakeholders across Queensland. Forums have now been held in Cairns, Rockhampton, on the Sunny Coast, and they're heading to Townsville next. Education Minister John Paul Langbrook says that bullying is a complex issue, requiring a united response from schools, families and the community.
10: We're also making sure we've got more chaplains and support officers. We have an expanded parent line, which is quite significant. So that's a phone number that parents can call. We've extended the hours for that, and it's led to at least over 200 engagements and an increase of 31% in calls to parent line.
4: In other news, there'll be no more delicious baked goods from Three Loaves Bakery at Fairfield Shopping Centre. The owner's announcing the retail bakehouse will close at the end of the month to focus on the wholesale side of their operation instead. In a post on Facebook, the family business says you'll still be able to enjoy your favourite Three Loaves products at the cafes, retail stores and businesses that do stock the range, or at Cotter's Markets every Sunday. In other news, the state government has helped keep a local Magnetic Island business going, with Bounce Koala Park actually closing its doors for 2 weeks back in March with no resident koalas. Head ranger Vicky Brown says following a visit from the state representatives, they were put in touch with Australia Zoo.
15: That was giving us the contacts on the Sunshine Coast, and that's how we got Gary all those months ago. We've only had Gary as a single koala for a while, so it's just been amazing that we are now at a point where we have three koalas and the business is actually about to expand and we're starting to renovate. It's just going to be an amazing park.
4: And more from Maggie. The Great Island Trek also marks its 10th anniversary this Saturday with a sold-out crowd of 1,000 people hitting Magnetic Island's stunning trails. From a 5-kilometre all-abilities walk to a tough 25k trek, adventurers from across Australia are ready to celebrate the milestone. This year's event is raising funds for Fuel for Schools, and it's tipped to inject $1.4 million into the local economy.
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16: Hi, Harrison Preeve. The percentage of homes selling for a profit across Australia is down slightly. The latest statistics from Domain shows 97.4% of sellers in the first half of the year made money on their sale. Well, that's only a 0.1% fall on the previous 6 months. The group's Nicola Powell says it's still significant.
17: Because resale profitability is actually a lagging indicator and tends to follow changes in house prices. So this may be the first indication that profitability is now also on the slide.
16: The Home Affairs Minister's rescheduled tomorrow's speech at the National Press Club. ABC reporting Tony Burke had planned to reveal sweeping changes to cut migration, including tougher family visa rules and restrictions on the rights of asylum seekers. Briefly, an independent review of the Bureau of Meteorology has been set a March deadline to report back. Three lions have died from suspected heat stress at a Tokyo zoo as Japan's scorching summer continues. And Buckingham Palace confirming Princess Eugenie and husband Jack Brooksbank have welcomed their third child.
1: Fresh fade? Trust Bristle Hair's expert barbers to keep you sharp. 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
16: Well, divine intervention may be needed for the 2028 NRL Grand Final schedule. Pope Leo expected to be in Sydney on the same weekend as the league showpiece event. Many of Australia's estimated 5 million Catholics expected to attend. Hawthorn's reportedly looking to play AFL matches in Wellington, Cairns and Canberra once its current deal with Launceston expires. And in rugby, plenty of saunas and ice baths for the Wallabies, who are bracing for sweltering conditions in this weekend's tests against Japan.
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19: Well, this Saturday, Townsville Relay for Life is back. It's had a few years off, but it's on between 10 a.m. and 10 p.m. at the Townsville Sports Precinct. If you want to get along and check that out, looking good today, chasing a top of 26, mostly fine and sunny. Might be some early morning fog patches around, mainly inland. Overnight low down to 13. Expect a top 26, fine and sunny tomorrow. Same again on favourite day, Friday. Humidity sitting on 76%, and in Belgian Gardens, we've just hit 15.
20: From Laverick Barracks to Mount Stewart. From Ute Radios to Workshop Speakers. Townsville starts early and loud. No pop, no slow starts. Just better music and more of it. And Wildy right here with you. 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
19: Oh, yes. Happy Wednesday. 1-300-89-19-29 is my number if you'd like to give me a call for absolutely anything. Well, has your house or maybe business been affected by graffiti? 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This is Red Hot Chili Peppers.

0: 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I've just thrown up a picture on our Power 100 Facebook page, so you can see what numbers are available when we play around about 8:15 this morning, all thanks to Totally Workwear. 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
0: Joining me on the show this morning is Townsville City Councillor for Division 2, Brody Phillips. How are we, mate?
2: I'm well, Wildy. How are you going?
0: I'm doing well. How's your Division 2 going, mate?
2: Growing, mate. It's growing very fast, but it's good. We're loving life out there. Everyone loves to live out on the north side, so going very well.
0: One thing that we don't like, and it's not just here in Townsville, but everywhere, is graffiti. So I thought it was awesome when I saw the council have released these Get Graffiti Gone free removal kits, mate.
2: Yeah, absolutely, Wildy. And we cop graffiti on our council assets all the time, unfortunately. And I think as Councillor Alice calls it the scumbag tax. Where we've got to clean up after other people. And look, we've got the responsibility to clean it off council property, but we know also residents and business owners, they cop their fair share of it as well. So council's made these new graffiti removal kits available free of charge to be able to help the residents and business owners be able to clean off that graffiti on their property as well.
0: So how do you go about getting a kit?
2: Yeah, very easy. You just jump on council's website, search for your graffiti removal kits, and there's apply now function, and you'll be able to apply for one of the graffiti removal kits.
0: So do you have to be affected by graffiti or can you have it just in case?
2: Yeah, look, we do ask, obviously, there's a limited amount available. So if you have been affected, we do ask that you use the system that way. Or if there is some graffiti that you do want to clean off that you've spotted, you can apply for one as well. It comes with everything that you need. It's got a bucket with lid. It's got graffiti remover. It's got the cleaning towel, your scourer pad, scrubbing brush. It's got all your safety gear too, with your gloves and overalls and goggles. And look, it's available there. It's helping council keep our city clean while council looks after its stuff and it helps align with council's community safety and wellbeing plan as well.
0: And Brody, what about in public spaces near someone's house? What's the best way they can inform the council about maybe coming and getting that removed?
2: Yeah, absolutely, Wildy. And the best way is through the Snap Send Solve app. Or you can call council on 13 48 10 as well. But if you do notice graffiti out in a public space, please make sure you report it so we can get our teams out there to clean it off as soon as possible and keep our city looking beautiful.
0: I've actually got an idea for another removal kit if you want to hear it.
2: I reckon you do.
0: The rate removal kit. You should do those ones.
2: Oh, no, it would be a nice one. But then we wouldn't be able to enjoy the city that we do with beautiful parks and clean water and all those other fun things that we get to look after.
0: Well, Division 2 Councillor Brody Phillips, thanks for having a chat this morning, mate.
2: Thanks, Wildy. No worries.
0: Well, one of the coolest riffs ever laid down on a guitar and a song that helped define laid-back southern rock is what I've got lined up for you next on Power 100.
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Wildy, if what you're about to say isn't as great as the song you're about to play, shut up and play the song. 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

0: Stella Hooper out the front of Killing Heidi. It is Power 100. You're waking up with Wildy, middle of the week. Yes, we've hit Wednesday already. Well, I was a little bit disappointed yesterday because I've been excited for a while, looking forward to heading out to the Walkabout Creek in hotel in McKinley for the Crocodile Dundee 40th anniversary, which was set to happen on the 25th and 26th of September. Unfortunately, the event's been cancelled. Got my refund yesterday on our ticket, so we bought. But now it's like, oh, man, really wanted to go out there for the weekend. What are we going to do now? I just don't know. Yeah, 25th, 26th of September. Like I said, if you, like me, we're heading out to the Walkabout Creek Hotel. Cancelled. No. Before 8 this morning, we'll get on some Bad Wolves. Also, the Osprey. Brian Adams. And after 7:30, we're going to catch up with the boss of the Townsville Turf Club because he's got a massive event on this Saturday, and we'll talk all about that. And Beth has all the latest news and sport headlines next on Power 100.
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1: Power 100's time saver traffic.
9: Very good morning. Well, traffic's under speed. Wilcox Street inbound at Ingham Road. We did have an earlier crash. That's all been cleared up on Duckworth Street. That was just

0: 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I'm Brad. 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
2: Good morning, I'm Bethany Ross here with your local news. Well, first up, a bold attempt to sneak drugs into Townsville's Correctional Centre has landed a 28-year-old woman back behind bars. The Bulletin reporting that prisoner officers uncovered 120 Suboxone strips hidden between pages of legal mail. The 28-year-old admitted that she was struggling with addiction and homelessness at the time, but says she's now sober. She received a 17-month sentence with immediate parole eligibility. In other news, Queensland's latest school anti bullying roundtable has been held down on the sunny coast. It is the latest in a series of five events that have so far visited Cairns, Rockhampton, and will next head to Townsville and Toowoomba. Chair of the Queensland Anti-Bullying Expert Advisory Panel, Professor Donna Pendergast, says a national review of the issue has local ramifications.
3: One of the big outcomes of that was that we need to be looking to a national standard, and another kind of neglected area, and that is around community, because we know that bullying doesn't stop at the school gates. There's bullying that is experienced in other sectors as well, and it continues past those school gates.
2: Meanwhile, Townsville's top dogs are hitting the red carpet tonight with adoptable pups from Council's Animal Care and Adoption Centre greeting crowds at the Top Dog Film Festival at Warina Cineplex. Councillor Brodie Phillips says it is a chance for dog lovers to meet healthy, vet-checked pups ready for adoption. Festival organisers say even if one dog finds a forever home, it's a win-win. And finally, to sport now, the Cowboys will be without star back rower Jeremiah Nanai for their clash with the Titans on the Gold Coast tomorrow night. Nanai suffered a hamstring strain last week and will miss a few weeks with Kai O'Donnell replacing him. Coach Todd Payton says that Sonny Luke will again start at hooker with Reid Marnie to miss one more game due to concussion.
4: Yes, that's specialist advice. It's his second concussion for the year. I know they're a fair way apart, but given the protocols and where things are at with concussion and all that stuff, we've done the right thing, and yeah, he'll be right to play next week.
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5: I'm Harrison Preeb. The firebombing of a Victorian military manufacturer is being treated as an act of terrorism. Counter-terrorism police say a far-left group is a prime suspect of last year's attack on Lovett Technologies, which has links to Israel. Oil prices have fallen around 5% as the US pushes for a deal with Iran to reopen the Strait of Hormuz. Secretary of State Marco Rubio hopeful an agreement will be reached within days.
6: I think that there's a conversation and negotiation that we are involved in between Oman and Iran, how warships can be able to go through there safely in the short term as we move towards these longer term talks about denuclearization.
5: Gambling reps have disputed claims that companies lure VIP clients through alcohol, drugs and escorts. It comes as a Senate inquiry examines the federal government's wagering and advertising measures. And briefly, Home Affairs Minister Tony Burke has reportedly pushed back a National Press Club address where he was expected to reveal changes to Australia's migration settings.
1: Fresh fade? Trust Bristle Hair's expert barbers to keep you sharp. 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
5: The Bombers will hold their final round of interviews for the full-time coaching job this week. The shortlist down to four, including James Hird, who's already met up with former Socceroo Kevin Muscat as part of the interview process.
7: Yeah, it was an interesting discussion with Kevin. Yeah, we talked about his 4-3-4 formation at the back, where he should play three defenders. Yeah, I had a good chat to he and John, and it was good chat.
5: On 9th air and in tennis, an all-Aussie showdown in the second round of the Montreal Open, James Duckworth taking on Alex Diminor.
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9: Friday night's looking good for the Cyclones Rod and Custom Club Friday night cruise. Meeting at the Autobahn Car Park, Domain Central, around about 6.30 and then departing about 7.45. You'll also be able to register on the night for their Show and Shine, which is coming up Sunday the 30th of August. I'll actually be hosting that one. Today, though, looking good on our way to a top of 26. Should be mostly fine and sunny for it. Overnight low of 13. Favourite day, Friday, top 26 as well. Fine and sunny. Humidity's on 80%. And at Domain Central, we've dropped down to 14 degrees.
1: 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Grab the coffee, crank the volume, and let Wildy do the rest. 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
9: Morning. If you spot any hassles on the way in this morning on the roads, call them through on 1300 89 19 29. And I was just speaking of the Cyclones Rod and Custom Club before. Sweet Rides is back this morning, and I've got a great ride, he belongs to the Cyclones. It's a hot rod for sure. That's next on Power 100 Green Day.

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1: Yeah, g'day, Wild. It's Peter here, mate. Mate, I've got a traffic error situation for you.
2: Yep. Web drive. Web
1: drive. Yeah, mate. G shut off and Ingham Road's backed up both ends.
0: Yeah, apparently there's been a serious accident on the corner of Web Drive and Toll Street.
1: Okay.
0: So definitely one to avoid this morning if you can. That's Ingham Road. Web Drive is a no-go at the moment as well. So if you can avoid it, please do so. Any other hassles, 1300 89 19 29. Power 100.

0: 13. If you are thinking of heading out, maybe off-road, do it in style in the Jowa Off-Road Camper. They've got their toy hauler ready for your big weekend's adventure, and you can see for yourself at 337 Wilcox Street.
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5: Awesome system. Pretty low, though, so you have to watch where you go.
6: Yes, it is. It's got the minimum ground clearance, which you're allowed to have. But I've never hit anywhere on any speed bump ever.
5: And nothing looks better front on than a blown car. You just cannot beat that. The only thing that's caught my attention over the blower is this little fella down here. Who's that?
6: That's my little Roadrunner.
5: You put that on?
6: Yeah.
5: Well, Rod, thanks for showing us your sweet ride, mate.
7: Appreciate it.
5: We'll see you on the road.
7: All right, thanks for
0: And if you've got a sweet ride yourself, let me know at power100.com.au. I was sat out the front of Phelan's Pies having a pasty yesterday afternoon on Mooney Street, and Maddie from Knuckles Gym rocked up and we're having a chat. He goes, mate, I've got a great one for you. He's got a convertible V-dub. So, yeah, I think I'll swing around his place soon and do a sweet ride on that. Of course, a picture tells a thousand words. You can see Rod's Tea Bucket on our Facebook page or Instagram today. Just look up Sweet Rides. Back with Pacific Avenue next on Power 100.
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0: 26 past 7, you're waking up with Wildy on Power 100. Sandy, what's going on?
1: Wildy, I'm hoping you can help me out. I'm waiting in a very long line and I need to know whether we should be heading home.
0: So whereabouts are you?
1: Tell me. I am about to turn onto Webb Drive from Ingham Road and the traffic is extremely slow.
0: Yeah, there has been a serious accident down Webb Drive near Toll Street. Definitely one to avoid at the moment. Very lengthy delays from what we're hearing at the moment, and Ingham Road is virtually a no-go as well. So if you can avoid the area, please do so. Otherwise, as I said, there's going to be lengthy delays this morning. Any other hassles, call them through 1300 89 19 29. We'll catch up with Beth for all the latest next in the newsroom on Power 100.
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5: Traffic's running smoothly. The Ring Road through Bolly Plains, Condon and Douglas. Light traffic on University Road for Annandale. Looking good on Walcock Street. Just a little bit under speed at times through Cosgrove. No delays through Mount Louisa. Right through to Currajong. It's time to complete your census. 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I'm Brad. 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
12: Good morning, I'm Bethany Ross here with your local news. Well, first up, paramedics were called to Webb Road at Mount St. John just before 6 a.m. this morning after a crash involving a truck and a motorcycle. A male rider was assessed with life-threatening injuries at the scene. Emergency crews have been on site this morning. In other news, a 2024 drug smuggling plot at Townsville Correctional Centre involving two inmates has been exposed. The Townsville Bulletin reporting that officers searched a mail bag and found legal documents with pages glued together, hiding more than 120 strips of Suboxone worth over $155,000. One 28-year-old woman whose fingerprints were on the packaging pleaded guilty and was sentenced to 17 months with immediate parole eligibility. In other news, Townsville residents are being reminded that census night is coming up on Tuesday, August 11. Every household will be counted to help shape future services and infrastructure. The ABS says that every answer does matter, with census data guiding decisions on schools, hospitals, roads and community planning. More information is available online and language support is also offered through the Translating and Interpreting Service. You can now have breakfast with the koalas again at Bounce Koala Park on Maggie Island. The park now has three cuddly marsupials after dropping down to zero in March and being forced to close their doors for a couple of weeks. The state government did step in to help. Townsville MP Adam Bailey said it's an example of what they can do to support local businesses without having to dip into taxpayer funds.
13: The minister actually connected Bounce Koala Park with some contacts in the industry in order to facilitate the transfer of a koala, and that was Gary. And since then, Bounce Koala Park have gone on to not just secure Gary, but also Max and now Coolabah. And it's fantastic to see a local business thriving.
12: And more from the island. It'll also be buzzing this weekend as the Great Island Trek celebrates a decade on the trails with its biggest turnout yet, 1,000 trekkers. Organisers say that the event's spirit of adventure keeps people coming back, with funds going towards fuels for schools and locals and visitors tackling distances up to 25Ks. The celebrations do continue as well at Nomads with Trek Fest featuring live music and some local food.
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14: Hi, Harrison Freeve. An arson attack on a defence manufacturer in Melbourne last year is being treated as an act of terror. The business targeted last July with three vehicles set alight. A pro-Palestine extremist group claiming responsibility for the attack online, and the AFP says they targeted the company in the belief it was part of a broader ADF supply chain. 2026 NAPLAN results are out, with a third of Aussie students failing to meet numeracy and literacy benchmarks. More than 100,000 students will need additional support to catch up with their peers. Stephen Ginnell from the Curriculum Assessment and Reporting Authority says it also highlights gaps in some demographics.
15: The increase in the number of students in the needs additional support category in reading and writing since 2023. It's also really disheartening to see disparities persisting over the years in the attainment of students from our regional and remote areas, our Indigenous students and those from a disadvantaged background.
14: And briefly, proposed federal government changes will preserve negative gearing for people who inherit an investment property from their partner.
4: Fresh fade? Trust Bristle Hair's expert barbers to keep you sharp. 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
14: Ben Stokes declares he wants to coach the English cricket side. In his first interview since retiring, the all-rounder says he's doing courses now with the hope of one day coaching the national team. Stokes also telling the Love of Cricket podcast the team doesn't have an alcohol problem despite there being one in the sport.
16: The relationship with alcohol and cricket is just something that hasn't moved on as the game of cricket has become more professional.
14: And GWS could welcome back Toby Green for this week's clash with the Suns in Canberra. The skipper's missed the past two matches with a quad injury.
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4: Power 100 weather.
0: Looking great this Saturday for the 2026 Townsville Cup. We'll actually catch up with Wayne, the CEO, for a chat about it in the next 15 minutes. I'm not sure if there's any tickets or that still available, but like I said, I'm sure Wayne will let us know. On our way to a top 26 today, mostly fine and sunny, down to 13 tonight. We can expect a top 26, fine and sunny tomorrow as well, and the same again on favourite day, Friday. Humidity sitting on 79%, and at Cloudon Park Racecourse, we've got 15 degrees.
4: From Flinders Street cleanups to First Light on Maggie, this town doesn't mess around in the mornings. Big guitars, local attitude, and the bloke who's been here through it all. Waking up with Wildy on Power 100.
0: Morning. We are being advised by Townsville Police that Mount St. John, Webb Drive and Toll Street near the intersection of Lorna Court is closed in both directions following a serious traffic crash. Motorists are advised to seek alternate routes and probably advisable to miss Ingham Road altogether as well. Serious delays there. So once again, yes, Webb Drive, Toll Street near the intersection of Lorna Court is closed in both directions. This is

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0: On the show this morning, we're having a chat to Wayne Croton, the CEO of Cloudon Park, of course, Townsville Turf Club. It's that time of the year, the Ladbrokes Winter Racing Carnival in full swing. Massive weekend last weekend with Ladies' Day, Wayne?
2: It was, actually. It was our biggest Ladies' Day we've had in over 20 years, we think. So, as you can tell by the crowd and the traffic, mate, it was huge.
0: But the biggest and best is to come this weekend, Townsville Cup.
2: It is, and it's twice as big as last weekend, so we're all getting ready right now, stocking the fridges, making sure the ice is there, and it's going to be a huge weekend. We expect around 7,000 people.
0: Obviously, from past records and race events, that's how you know how to cater, but how much stuff do you have to stock for a race day like Townsville Cup?
2: We've got an order in at the moment for 14.5 pallets of alcohol, so that's probably the first bit of stuff. I know there's food as well. I know Touch of Salt's doing over 1,000 plates as well on the day. So there's some heaps of food, heaps of drinks, and, yeah, obviously heaps of people.
0: And what time do the gates open?
2: They open at 10, but we get people coming up there at 9. So sometimes, you know, you have to make sure they're all okay and have to sneak them in a little bit early to make sure they're okay. But, yeah, everyone's very keen.
0: Now, Wayne, the all-important question, are there still tickets available?
2: Just a few areas left. A lot of the corporate stuff has sold out a few weeks ago, but we've still got the party zone, which is lots of fun for the young people. And, you know, we're expecting around 1,500 in that zone. So it is going to be everyone you know will be in there. So it's going to be lots of fun for that 18 to 35 demographic. Lots of fun in there. Plenty of general admission, plenty of fun here in the normal kind of the grounds with big stages, big DJs, saxophones and bagpipes and all sorts of crazy stuff happening on day as well.
0: Plenty of crazy stuff happens. I remember going years ago and my girlfriend at the time, she's gone to the toilets, Townsville Cup, massive crowd. Anyway, I hear this voice going, excuse me. Next minute, she's walked through the crowd. She's found a huge ladder. And for some reason or not, she's decided she's going to bring this ladder back to where we were. Why, I don't know. And I remember that Jeff Jemison was playing with Godfathers of Funk at the time. He goes, oi, bring that ladder over here. So he ended up sitting on top of the ladder and singing with the boys.
2: That is crazy. You know, that sounds awesome, actually. So a bit of workplace health and safety issues, but Jesus, sounds like lots of fun. Jesus.
0: Now, mate, if people want to grab some of those tickets that are left, easiest place to get them, Wayne?
2: Yeah, get on the Cloudon Park website or all through Auztex and just search for Townsville Cup on Google. Yeah, plenty ways to do it.
0: And, Wayne, for anyone heading out, what about parking or bus situation? What's happening there, mate?
2: Yeah, so with gates opening at between 10 and 1 is going to be the busiest times. Plenty of areas get dropped off. Got about 500 car parks as well, which normally do get packed towards, you know, around midday. I'd also recommend everyone, if you can, come up via Abbott Street through Anoomba to avoid that traffic around Fairfield Waters there at the shopping centre. And I would also say there's heaps of buses going into town for the after parties. So, yeah, get on board.
0: Well, all the best for Saturday, mate. I know it's going to be a huge one.
2: Thanks, Wildy. And you just want me to hold on to give you those free tickets, mate, or later?
0: What free tickets?
2: What did you say?
0: Yeah, definitely going to be a big one this weekend. Spiderbait next on Power 100.
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0: G'day, Power 100.
1: Yeah, hi, Wildy. Just regarding that accident on Webb Drive.
0: Yep.
1: They're letting cars through a paddock and that the cars are coming through now, but, yeah, it's going to be like that for the next few hours.
0: So that's a long Webb Drive. They're cutting through a paddock?
1: Yeah, they've taken a fence down so you can come around the back way. There'll be a long wait, though.
0: So best, if you can avoid the area, please do so. Also, Ingham Road, because lengthy delays there at the moment. Before 9 o'clock, some Grinspoon. Can't get started. Also, no doubt, Chili Peppers. And Beth will have all the latest on that accident out at the Bowley for us when she gives us all the latest news and sport headlines next on Power 100.
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9: You're listening to the Power Property Report with Giovanni from Ray White Townsville. What's happening in our local market, Gio?
10: Here's the truth, Townsville. Over the past 8 weeks, the Townsville real estate market has shifted. We're now seeing around 20% more stock available across the market, giving buyers more choice than they've ever had. And at the same time, open home numbers have softened. With the extra choice, the urgency for buyers to purchase a home that doesn't tick all the boxes has changed. Buyers are still active, but they are being more selective with more comparable properties, ticking more boxes, taking more time, and in most cases, waiting for the right home rather than rushing into the one available now. That doesn't mean that the market has fallen away. What it does mean is that the conditions have become more balanced and the market has normalised. Across the market, we have also seen price pullback, in some cases up to around 2%. But that needs to be kept in perspective. Townsville property has grown 100% over the past 5 years. So even with the little pullback, homeowners are still well ahead. Average days on market has also pushed out to around 34 days, which means presentation, pricing and strategy means more than ever. Homes are still selling, but the market is no longer rewarding overpricing. For buyers, Townsville still represents excellent value, especially compared to many other regional and capital markets. For sellers, the opportunity is still there, but the approach needs to be sharper to achieve the strongest result. This message is simple. The market has normalized, but it remains healthy. Good property, priced correctly and marketed well, is still achieving strong results.
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2: Good morning, I'm Bethany Ross here with your local news. Well, first up, the Education Minister says if a good idea comes up during one of the anti-bullying roundtables being held around the state, it could be introduced immediately. The latest roundtable involving teachers, students and support organisations has been held on the Sunny Coast. They've also already been held in Cairns and Rockhampton and will next head to Townsville and Toowoomba. Education Minister John Paul Langbrook says if something useful is uncovered during the event, it can be adopted quickly.
3: These are things that we enact as soon as we hear them. So we did one in Cairns just a couple of weeks ago, and we take the feedback from that we receive at these roundtables and try to make sure that we work with schools to try to improve the procedures. Sometimes that comes from just the professional interaction of different groups with each other.
2: No more delicious baked goods from Three Loaves Bakery at Fairfield Shopping Centre, with the owners announcing the retail bakehouse will close at the end of the month to focus on the wholesale side of the operation instead. At the same time, Tap House Townsville has also announced its sudden closure, calling last drinks after more than a decade in City Lane. Owner Mark Rugg posting to social media that the lease simply won't be renewed after almost 11 years. Hundreds of locals have flooded social media with tributes thanking the bar for championing independent beer and supporting community events. Meanwhile, the Great Island Trek does mark its 10th anniversary this Saturday with a sold-out crowd of 1,000 people hitting Magnetic Island's stunning trails. From a 5-kilometre all-abilities walk to a tough 25K trek, adventurers from across Australia are ready to celebrate the milestone. This year's event is raising funds for fuel for schools and is tipped to inject $1.4 million into the local economy. And finally, to sport a few changes to the Cowboys side ahead of their clash with the Gold Coast Titans tomorrow night. Griffin Neame will return from suspension, named at prop, with Tom McHaley reverting to the interchange. Meanwhile, Kai O'Donnell has been named to start in the second row, with Jeremiah Nanai injuring his hamstring last week.
4: Strained his hamstring with 20 minutes to go. So remarkable effort to finish the game. We didn't notice it in the box and just made aware of it after the game. He's going to miss a couple of weeks.
2: That's Cowboys coach Todd Payton speaking there.
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5: Morning, I'm Harrison Preeve. Counter-terrorism police declaring last year's firebombing of a Melbourne military factory as an act of terrorism. They believe Lovett Technologies was attacked for its links to Israel, with anarchist extremists considered the main suspects. Jetstar CEO is defending the airline's changes to its carry-on policy. Customers will now be slugged up to $52 for guaranteed access to the overhead lockers. Stephanie Tully says the change is about providing more choice.
6: While helping to keep Jetstar's fares low, you only pay for what you need. 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
5: Well, the federal government is set to close a loophole in its negative gearing reforms that would have created a so-called widow tax. It would have meant those who inherited a property from a spouse would have been denied access to negative gearing. And briefly, a Malaysian airline pilot is accused of trying to smuggle 70,000 ecstasy pills through Jakarta Airport.
1: Fresh fade. 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
5: Jack Silvani still a chance to line up for St Kilda in Sunday's AFL clash against former side Carlton. That's despite the 28-year-old dislocating his shoulder in the weekend's loss to Sydney. A boost for the Rabbitohs ahead of their round 23 NRL clash with the Eels. A stack of stars to return to the senior lineup. Captain Cam Murray and Talis Duncan returning from injury. David Fifita back from suspension. And in the NRLW, Broncos veteran Ali Brigginshaw has been handed a 3-match ban for a dangerous tackle.
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8: Australian night markets on this Friday looking all good for it too. Top 27 on favourite day Friday. Across the weekend should be mostly fine and sunny with tops of 26. That's what we're chasing today. Overnight low of 13. Humidity is currently sitting on 72%, and at Strand Park we've got 18 degrees.
9: If you've crossed the street before sunrise,
1: dodged traffic on the Strand,
9: or you're already halfway up the Bruce, you're one of ours.
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8: Morning. Once again, one to avoid this morning. Obviously, Webb Drive, if you can. There was a serious accident there this morning. Also, slow going along Ingham Road. Any other hassles, call them through on 1300 89 19 29. Next, we're going to find out another person.

0: If you are on the roads this morning, Webb Drive is still really slow at the moment due to that accident earlier this morning, as is Ingham Road. So if you can avoid the area, please do so.
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2: Hello.
0: Is that Mark?
2: Yes.
0: Mark Wildy from Power 100. How are you?
2: Good, mate. Self?
0: Excellent. Hey, I'm just going through people's living the dream. What would yours be, Mark?
2: Swim with a crocodile in the Northern Territory.
0: Mate, it is such a great place. I was lucky enough to go there a few years ago, and along the way you got to stop at places like the Larimar Hotel and also the Daly Waters Hotel, but just some beautiful spots in the Northern Territory.
2: Yeah, mate, never been there. I've never actually seen a live saltwater crocodile.
0: Well, we've got to see if we can get you there, mate. How much do you think you need to make that dream come true?
2: $1,000 would be very handy. I mean, I'll cover the rest. But, yeah, that would be awesome.
0: All right.
2: Something you'd always forget for the rest of your life. Yeah, you'd never forget, rather.
0: Well, Mark, you're in the running, mate, and we will be granting another dream this Friday. I hope you get to live your dream, mate.
2: I appreciate it, Wildy. You're a legend.
0: And you can tell us yours right now at power100.com.au. And if you're not jumping on the computer, you can jump on the phone, because $500 in the kitty now. Thanks, Totally Workwear. We're about to jag the joker. 12 out of the 52 have been turned over. What number would you like? Call me now, 1-300-89-1929 for Power 100's Jag the Joker.
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3: Local supermarkets say they're ready to keep North Queenslanders supplied during cyclone season, investing in extra storage space here in Townsville. Three people have been arrested and charged with weapons offences from a property in Burdekin.
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1: Morning, William. How's your morning going?
2: Good, yourself, Wildy?
1: Yeah, good, mate. We're halfway through the working week, so we're getting there, mate.
2: We are indeed.
1: What number would you like on the board?
2: Oh, can I go 18?
1: Let's have a look. No, it's been turned over, mate.
2: Number two.
1: Number two is still there, walking over. Got the number two. Why'd you go for that one, mate?
2: Wife's birthday.
1: Here we go. Mate, unfortunately, it's the four of clubs. Tell your wife to get a new birthday.
2: I will do indeed. Thanks, mate.
1: Hey, thanks for that, mate. Have a good one. Another chance for you to play after 11 with KB. And all thanks to Totally Workwear. Love your work. Hugh Street, Karajong. We're into the newsroom next.
3: Thanks to Totally Workwear. Love your work.
0: Anything. Hugh Street, Karajong. Live the dream. What would it look like? We asked the team at Power 100 that very question.
4: 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I'd love to see our fast bowlers in action. Maybe Labuschagne score in a double century. That's me living the dream.
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6: Well, traffic's been heavy inbound on the Bruce Highway, Wilcox Street between Deerigan and Cosgrove. Busy both ways to Mount Louisa, but starting to settle down on the Bruce. Delays into Karajong approaching Hugh Street. Darren Rose slow inbound through Headley at Nathan Street. It's a big one on this, with an unmissable finance rate across the MY26 X-Trail Hybrid and petrol range. 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
18: Good morning, I'm Bethany Ross here with your local news. Well, a bold attempt to sneak drugs into Townsville Correctional Centre has landed a 28-year-old woman back behind bars. The Bulletin reporting that prison officers uncovered 120 Suboxone strips hidden between pages of legal mail. The 28-year-old admitted she was struggling with addiction and homelessness at the time, but says she's now sober. She did receive a 17-month sentence with immediate parole eligibility. In other news, the state government's continuing its fight to reduce bullying in our schools by listening to key stakeholders across Queensland. Forums have now been held in Cairns and Rockhampton and on the Sunshine Coast. They're next headed to Townsville. Education Minister John Paul Langbrook says that bullying is a complex issue requiring a united response from schools, families and the community.
19: We're also making sure we've got more chaplains and support officers. We have an expanded parent line, which is quite significant. So that's a phone number that parents can call. We've extended the hours for that, and it's led to at least over 200 engagements and an increase of 31% in calls to parent line.
18: In other news, two new additions for Magnetic Island's Koala Park. A big 8-year-old koala named Koolabah has joined the family from the Gold Coast, as well as a 2-year-old Max from the Sunny Coast. Head Ranger Vicky Brown says it does come as the local business was on the verge of shutting down in March when the state government stepped in to help secure a koala for the park named Gary.
20: We were in dire straits. We were down to no koalas and we were actually closing our doors for the koala park because that is the draw card to the island and to our park. So we were in so much struggle and now we've got 3 koalas and the business is booming.
18: And finally, Townsville's top dogs are hitting the red carpet tonight with adoptable pups from Council's Animal Care and Adoption Centre greeting crowds at the Top Dog Film Festival at Warina Cineplex. Councillor Brody Phillips says it's a chance for dog lovers to meet healthy, vet-checked pups ready for adoption. Festival organisers say even if one dog finds a forever home, it's a win-win.
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21: Hi, Harrison Freed. Counter-terrorism police are investigating a firebombing at a Melbourne military parts factory as an act of terrorism. Lovett Technologies was targeted last July with anarchist extremists considered the prime suspects. The latest NAPLAN results show there's been an improvement in numeracy, but there's still work to do. Scores across years 5, 7 and 9 saw jumps of at least 6 points, while there was a dip for year 3. A discarded part of a SpaceX rocket is on a collision course with the moon. Benjamin Fernando from Johns Hopkins Uni has told the ABC it's expected to crash into the lunar surface this afternoon.
22: We expect it to be going very fast though, so about 2.5 kilometres per second. That is probably going to produce a crater that's on the order of 20 to 30 metres across. And we're expecting that it'll excavate about 1 million kilograms of ejecta from the lunar surface.
21: And the 2028 NRL Grand Final could face some heavenly competition. Pope Leo's planned visit to Sydney coincides with the Rugby League's biggest day.
16: Fresh fade? 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
21: The Demons are facing legal action from their former Premiership defender Stephen May, who's accused the AFL club of breaching his privacy during a Zoom meeting. The Storm to welcome back Cameron Munster from a knee injury in Saturday's NRL encounter with Manly in Perth. Well, in NRLW, Broncos veteran Ali Brigginshaw has been handed a 3-game ban for a dangerous tackle on Bulldogs playmaker Taylor Preston. And former Diamonds coach Lisa Alexander reckons a Super Netball comp has helped New Zealand and Jamaica dominate the Commonwealth Games.
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1: Looks like another stunning North Queensland day on the way. Top of 26, going to be mostly fine and sunny for it. Dropping down to 13 tonight. We can expect about the same again tomorrow, also Friday and across the weekend. Humidity is currently sitting on 64%, and in West End, we've got 20 degrees.
17: Townsville and North Queensland doesn't hit snooze, and neither do we. From the shed to the side, from the highway to the workshop, this is the soundtrack to getting it done. Loud guitars, no fluff, and Wildy right here with you. 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
1: Morning. Well, I see our Mayor Nick DiMeo has posted on his Facebook page this morning. I regret to advise this morning a council waste truck was involved in an incident on Webb Drive. Council is working closely with Queensland Police, who are currently investigating the incident. As a result, Webb Drive is expected to remain closed for approximately 3 hours. As a result, today's scheduled general waste collection will instead be completed tomorrow. So, yes, if your bins were meant to be emptied today, that will happen tomorrow. It says residents requiring service information can contact council on 13 48 10. Well, there's a guy. He's riding his push bike around Australia, all in the name of comedy. Why? We're going to have a chat to him about that next on Power 100 and give you the chance to go and see his show Friday night here in Townsville.

0: you're thinking of getting away, do it in style. Go and have a chat to Maddie at Jowett Off-Road Campers about their toy hauler. It's ready for your big weekend's adventure. 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Speaking of big adventures...
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0: Well, I heard about this guy through Facebook and I thought I've got to have a chat to him. I'm talking about Ian Dowling. He's doing 16,000 kilometres and 46 shows. He's a comedian. It's called On Your Bike Comedy Tour and he joins me on the show. How are you, mate?
2: How you going, Wildy? I'm really good. Thanks for having me on.
0: Where's the accent from?
2: It's from Waterford in Ireland.
0: Mate, that's got to put more pressure on you being a comedian because everyone always goes, hold on, Irish guy, he's got to be funny.
2: I know, and I think it's the fault of Jim Owen. He's kind of set a bit of a hard target for the rest of us.
0: Now, mate, 16,000 kilometres, you're riding around Australia on your bike. Why?
2: Well, I actually got fired from my job back in April, and I was at home, and I was thinking, you know what? I told myself I was going to become a full-time stand-up comedian in the next couple of years, and I thought... what better way than to cycle around the car? I didn't actually even have a bike, to be honest with you. I was on one of those electric line bikes. I got fired from my job, and I had no bike or car. And I was heading to the grocery store on one of those electric line bikes. And I thought, this is very fun. I haven't been on a bike in 10 years. I'm going to cycle around the whole country. And that's literally how the idea came about.
0: And what about your show? Is it basically based around all your experiences riding around the country?
2: It is becoming that. So the first couple of shows was an hour comedy, a little bit about getting fired, a little bit about emigrating to Australia and all the kind of trials and tribulations in between. And now it's starting to evolve into a show about the actual adventures along the way and some of the fails that have happened along this trip as well.
0: Mate, I remember years ago working in a bakery with a guy that just immigrated with his family from the UK. He said he went home from work one day, he said to his wife, that's it, I'm done with the UK, we're out of here, I'm putting up a map of Australia, I'm throwing a dart, wherever the dart lands, that's where we're going. It landed in Darwin and he said, I got off the plane, I'm walking down, go, geez, those jet engines are hot. He said, I'm halfway across the tarmac, geez, these jet engines are hot. He said, and then I realised it wasn't, yeah. And he got the hell out of Darwin. How's your experience been in Australia so far?
2: Well, when I first came over, I had a similar experience to that. I thought it was the jet engines, but then it was only July in Sydney. my experience, I've actually been here 20 years, so I've kind of had a wild experience. I first came over here as an 18-year-old. I had no idea what I was getting myself into. You know, 18 years old, thinking I was a fully grown adult. And it's been a wild adventure since then, you know, doing every sort of unqualified job you can get, labouring and whatnot, and, you know, travel around a little bit, and then got into comedy the last 6 years. So it's been a wild adventure the last 20 years, I'll be honest.
0: And, mate, the great thing is, too, you're proudly supporting Orange Sky Australia.
2: Yeah, they're a great charity. So, one of the things is they're located in all the places where I'm going, but also I've done a couple of events for them over the years. I've met the founders. They're a great bunch of guys, and I like the fact that they just look after the basics. You know, they do laundry and they provide showers and a bit of human connection for homeless people. They're not out there trying to save the world and be fancy, but I think those bare essentials are kind of what we need to help in society. You know, sometimes people just need a leg up, so I really like that charity.
0: And Ian, you are performing this coming Friday night at Molly Malone's. I'll give you 15 seconds to tell me why people should come and see you.
2: Look, this is show number 10 or 11 on the tour. The other 10 have been absolute belters. The show has been getting better and better. It started out about an hour about immigrating to Australia and a lot of the fails along the way. There's been a few of those fails along this trip and some things that I never expected to happen. It's going to be a wild hour. I've got a lot of local comedian opening up as well, so it's going to be a great night. I've never even been to Molly Malone's yet. I'm going to pop in this afternoon for a Guinness. Looking forward to meeting the guys down there. But it's going to be a wild night. Bit of shenanigans, couple of Guinness. What else could you need?
0: Ian Dowling, on your bike, mate.
2: Appreciate you, Wildy.
0: And if you'd like to be caller 3 now, 1-300-89-19-29. I've got a double to Ian's show Friday night at Molly's. Back with the Queen of Maggiola next.
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1: G'day, Public and Paul here from the Herbert Hotel Townsville. 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Tuesday, Palmy Day. Wednesday, Crumb Steak. 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What a bargain. So there you have it. 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
4: He moved to Townsville in the early 90s, and ever since, we've been stuck with him. And now, he's been promoted. Waking Up with Wildy on Power

0: it hasn't been long enough since I've seen this lady. It is Power 100. Why are you about to get out of here this morning? KB, it's that time.
1: It is that time where we swap sides, which is great. And before we do, though, normally you and I like to muck around. Just want to mention that terrible accident earlier on this morning. I heard you talking about it. Interesting, it's not on the Queensland Traffic Management website, which that's where all of it normally goes. So I can understand a lot of people's confusion because they're seeing stuff on Facebook. Is it true? Is it not true?
0: Yep.
1: But it is. It has happened.
0: Yeah, absolutely. It was on Webb Drive just by Toll Street there earlier this morning at Even. Our mayor, Nick DiMeo, has thrown up a Facebook page saying, "I regret to advise this morning a council waste truck was involved in an incident on Webb Drive. Council is working closely with QPS, who are currently investigating the incident. As a result, Webb Drive is expected to remain closed for approximately 3 hours. This was posted just over an hour ago. As a result, today's scheduled general waste collection will instead be completed tomorrow. We thank residents for their patience and understanding. Our thoughts and prayers are with all involved. Residents requiring service information can, of course, contact the council on 13 48 10.
1: Very, very sad, and thinking of everyone involved.
0: Absolutely. Have a little cough. Don't you hate it sometimes when you go to talk and bang? You were just telling me off air. What did you do stupidly?
1: Well, this morning I went to get a Diet Coke before I jumped on the ferry. I really like a Diet Coke every now and again because I don't drink coffee. And they didn't have any. They only had Coke Zero. And I was like, I don't like Coke Zero, but, I don't feel like a real Coke. I could never drink that. And I was like, I'll have that. Halfway through, I'm not feeling good. I don't know. Now I'm burping. I'm coughing. I'm turned into a wind machine all because I drank a Coke Zero of all things,
0: After 11 this morning, Jag, the Joker, didn't go off with me this morning. Card 2 was turned over, but no dough there.
1: I cannot wait to go to power100.com.au and find out what it is that, not Wildy, but you would like to live the dream. We've got more of that boss's money to spend on Friday with you, Wildy. You get to make the call.
0: Absolutely. I love making people's dreams come true. Mine's about to come true in a couple of minutes when I walk across the road and grab my coffee. Enjoy your morning with KB, and I'll join you from 5:30 tomorrow morning here at Power 100.
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10: Good morning, I'm Bethany Ross here with your local news. Well, paramedics were called to Webb Road at Mount St. John just before 6 a.m. this morning, where a crash has delayed traffic involving a truck and a motorcycle. A male rider was assessed with life-threatening injuries at the scene. Emergency crews do remain on site this morning. In other news, a 2024 drug smuggling plot at Townsville Correctional Centre involving two inmates has been exposed, with a bulletin reporting that officers searched a mailbag and found legal documents with pages glued together, hiding more than 120 strips of Suboxone worth over $155,000. One 28-year-old woman whose fingerprints were on the packaging did plead guilty and was sentenced to 17 months with immediate parole eligibility. Meanwhile, the state government has helped keep a local Magnetic Island business going. Magnetic Island's Koala Park at Bounce actually closed its doors for 2 weeks in March with no resident koalas. But head ranger Vicky Brown says following a visit from state representatives, they were put in touch with Australia Zoo.
11: That was giving us the contacts on the Sunshine Coast, and that's how we got Gary all those months ago. We've only had Gary as a single koala for a while, so it's just been amazing that we are now at a point where we have three koalas and the business is actually about to expand and we're starting to renovate. It's just going to be an amazing park.
10: More on the island, Maggie will be buzzing this weekend as the Great Island Trek celebrates a decade on the trails with its biggest turnout yet, 1,000 trekkers. Organisers say the event's spirit of adventure does keep people coming back, with locals and visitors tackling distances up to 25Ks. The celebrations continue at Nomads with Trek Fest featuring live music and some local food. And finally, the Cowboys will be without star back rower Jeremiah Nanai for their clash with the Titans on the Gold Coast tomorrow night. Nanai suffered a hamstring strain last week and will miss a few weeks with Kai O'Donnell replacing him. Coach Todd Payton says that Sonny Luke will again start at hooker, with Reid Marnie to miss one more game due to concussion.
12: Yes, that's specialist advice. It's his second concussion for the year. I know they're a fair way apart, but given the protocols and where things are at with concussion and all that stuff, we've done the right thing and yeah, he'll be right to play next week.
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13: Hi, Harrison Freeve. An arson attacker on a Melbourne defence factory is being treated as terrorism. Lovett Technologies targeted in the firebombing last July. Victoria's joint counter-terrorism teams are now looking into whether it was planned by far-left extremists. Major changes coming to Jetstar's carry-on policy. Passengers forced to pay for a guarantee they'll be able to place their luggage in an overhead locker, ranging from $25 to $52. These passengers telling Seven it sounds like a lot.
14: I'd probably just bring a little bag that I could stick under the chair. Probably wouldn't pay $25. Sounds a bit extreme.
15: It's just making it harder and harder to fly with an inexpensive airline.
13: Global oil prices have fallen as US officials hope to strike a deal with Iran over the Strait of Hormuz. Secretary of State Marco Rubio says discussions are progressing and shipments could resume later this week. And several Comm Games athletes have disappeared in Glasgow after Monday's closing ceremony. Athletes from Uganda and Pakistan among those who failed to return home with the rest of their teams.
9: Fresh fade? 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
13: Starting with AFL, the Bulldogs make a decision on the fitness of Aaron Norton and Cody Waitman later today. Both players managed in last week's loss to the Dockers and are no certainties to line up tomorrow against the Kangaroos. In the NRL, New Zealand Warriors coach Andrew Webster admits playmaker Luke Metcalf might not get back into the senior side again this season. He hasn't played since round 5, having suffered knee and hamstring injuries. And an all-Aussie showdown in the second round of the Montreal Open, James Duckworth taking on top seed Alex de Minaur.
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9: Power 100 weather.
1: Ooh, it was a fresh start, wasn't it? Beautiful blue skies for the rest of today. We're looking mostly sunny, top of 26 degrees. A sunny 26 tomorrow, getting down to 13. Going to be another chilly one tomorrow morning. Friday, Saturday, Sunday around 26, 27 degrees and looking mostly sunny across the weekend. Cruising to 26 today here in the city at our Power 100 home on the corner of Stanley and Sturt Street. We've clocked 22.
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this all to yourself and don't eat shellfish. Hate is trying to take someone else's love for yourself. But I'm here to tell you that love is trying to help someone else. I realize that you have tried and tried and are just about ready to give up.

0: Laurie Daly made the decision, no longer wants to be the Blues coach. He's gone for next season. A replacement yet to be told. There's a few names bandied around. Anytime you want to call me, by the way, 1-300-89-1929. Power 100, hello, who am I talking to?
1: I'm looking for Robert Taylor. 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
0: You've got the wrong number, unfortunately. 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
1: Somebody's idea of a joke, I think. Well, thank you very much.
0: And I'm no good on a sewing machine either. I'm definitely not getting into tailoring. Powder finger. But it's not my kind of scene, yeah. I'm pressing play on next year at Power 100.
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5: Awesome system. Pretty low, though, so you have to watch where you go.
6: Yes, it is. It's got the minimum ground clearance, which you're allowed to have. But I've never hit anywhere on any speed bump ever.
5: And nothing looks better front on than a blown car. You just cannot beat that. The only thing that's caught my attention over the blower is this little fella down here. Who's that?
6: That's my little Roadrunner.
5: You put that on?
6: Yeah.
5: Well, Rod, thanks for showing us your sweet ride, mate. We'll see you on the road.
0: I've just finished watching the video. It's up on our Facebook page if you want to go and check out Rod's Red Tea Bucket. It is a sweet, sweet ride. And do you have one? Do you know someone who has? Let Waldy know. You can always call him here at Power 100. 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When it comes to music video clips, I've got superstars, Guns N' Roses, right? They've got a song and they're like, oh, where should we shoot this? Oh, I know. Why don't we go to that hotel, the Ambassador Hotel, where Bob Kennedy was assassinated in 1968? The hotel was empty at the time and scheduled for demolition. I'll rip a song for you in the next two here at Power 100.
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I've just checked the My Police Townsville site and that bad accident, Mount St John Webb Drive, Toll Street, near the intersection of Lorna Court, still closed in both directions. Very sadly, a council truck has been involved, one of the garbage trucks, and our mayor, Nick DiMeo, has posted that today's scheduled general waste collection will be completed tomorrow instead. And obviously, condolences to everyone involved. So, terrible way to start our Wednesday. After 10, I've got some great rock for you. The Furwee. This is a and the Gurge. And will I be calling you to find out how it is?